0: music and their musical influences. So I was interested, I don't know if it's easy to answer a question like this, but I was interested in your instruments and how, so I guess you both play, you know, more than one instrument, right? But how do you pick an instrument or the instrument that you want to play in your life, in your musical life, or and how does it expand from there for both of you?
1: Yeah, I feel like, you know, I grew up in a musical family. My dad played the drums, so I messed around on that, and then I kind of moved around, and I finally, the guitar was a thing that you can, you know, play chords on, write music on, kind of do harmony, which is really cool. But then you kind of realize that you throw a rock and you can hit 13 other guitar players, and you realize kind of everyone plays guitar. It's kind of these standard sounds. So sometimes you search to find new sounds on the guitar. But then what was cool about the lap steel is that it's somewhat related to the guitar. It's still a string instrument, you know, but all of a sudden you are able to get some different sounds by using the steel on it. It sits on your lap, so it's really nice to do experimental things. You can kind of do tabletop things, put different objects on it, stuff like that. So it kind of has expanded outwards for me. And then I even played Indian slide guitar, was related, studied that with Ashish Khan, which was cool. So where it's like related to the main instrument, but able to find new sounds and kind of venture outwards.
2: Yeah, to me, before the harp, I played the piano as a kid. And harp actually came to me because my school, my elementary school, they started to offer harp lessons to students who could read music. And I was one of them. And for a long time, I kept playing both piano and the harp throughout high school. And when I finally moved to the United States, a year after I shipped my harp from Turkey, and it took a while for me to apply to a music school and pursue music professionally. But I had my harp, and I didn't have a piano for a long time. And I think that turned out to be the instrument I developed my like most personal relationship with. And like I play some other instruments. I mean, like I play different types of harps. I started with the classical harp, but now I play the folk harp, and I play an electric harp as well. I use them in different musical groups.
0: Okay, great. Did you have a particular goal or destination in mind with this album, with Wildflowers, or were you just kind of experimenting and coming up with music that you liked?
1: Yeah, so for a long time when we started to play, we would only improvise together, and we would come up in the moment and try to write new things, come up with different sounds, kind of things like that. And then right around the time that we recorded Wildflowers, we started to introduce some compositional ideas. And that was a big turning point kind of for us. We do one of the ones we played here today, Parallel Seasons. We had another one called Highways that we developed. And then, so we'd have these kind of tunes that are open-ended and composed, but also playing in the Lou Harrison House. It's this amazing building. It's like made out of straw with clay over it. And so the acoustics are like really incredible. And so most of that album was improvised, but I think a lot of the stuff that came out was because of the sound of the room. And you'd hit a chord and it would ring, and you would play certain things because of that.
0: Okay. So actually you started answering my next question, which I was going to ask about the Lou Harrison House, in Joshua Tree in Southern California. And I do know, I've had one or two friends living in that area. It's quite an artistic area, right? People like to hang out there away from the discordant modern world and pursue music and art and things like that. So tell us a little bit more about the house, the venue, and how you found your way to it and what it was like recording there.
2: Yeah, we have very close friends who actually live there and who are taking care of the house. They're helping with organizing events there, and they were going to have a concert. They're also a duo. They invited a guitar player to play with them because I guess they had recently collaborated together as a trio, and they invited us to join their concert. That's how we ended up playing that concert, and he happened to record everything. And that's why we have it.
0: Okay.
1: Yeah, and that's Ash Ingalls, and he has a label, Searching Records, and we ended up putting out the tape on his label, Searching Records. So we played the concert with him. He got us out there, and then we even put it out on his label. So it's kind of
0: okay.
1: Yeah.
0: Okay. Great. All right. Two more questions. So. Your musical community sounds very interesting, and so can you tell me about them? You know, your interests and how you work together and things like that.
1: Yeah. So one of the communities is Yumi and the Whales, this band that we're in, and we always kind of do different formations, which is really cool. And it's kind of different groups that we can play in. Duos or a trio or even a big, large kind of thing, and it's a group of people that we know really well and we can kind of communicate in a great way. And then bigger than that, I would say in Los Angeles right now, it seems like a really good time of improvised music. There's a lot of venues to play at. There's a lot of really interesting, incredible improvisers around in the scene looking to collaborate. And then, you know, going on this tour the last week, we went up the West Coast, started in L.A., went all the way up to Seattle, kind of worked our way up, and are working our way back down. This is our last stop right now. But it's been cool to see that, the wider community, something like in Joshua Tree, our friend Ash, and just seeing where people are bringing new sounds, kind of, even though we're all on the West Coast, things are kind of isolated. And so it's been kind of cool to dip into different scenes and see different approaches to stuff.
0: Okay. Okay, great. So let's wrap it up then. Well, how did the tour go? And then what's coming up next? Is there more touring, more albums, more what?
2: Yeah, we've been actually like this past few months, we put out our duo album and we went on this tour and we put out the band album. So those were the things that we have been preparing for a long time. I think we will take a break for a little bit and go back to composing more. Mm-hmm. Before recording a new album, we've been wanting to do planning to record another duo album in the new, like in spring.
1: Yeah, a lot. So the album we just put out was recorded like a year ago, and we had just begun to kind of do these compositions. And on this tour, we've had a bunch more compositions actually that we've kind of developed and worked on too. So we have enough material to really put together something new. I think we want to compose a few more things, and then it's time to actually record something new. But Aleph's got some really cool concerts coming up. She does like a Just Intonation heart piece. She's performing.
2: I'm playing a solo piece next week in Los Angeles, and after that, actually, like one thing I've been really waiting for a long time to have time for is going back to working with electronic instruments like synthesizers and my electric harp and extensions of the electric harp. So I'm hoping my next project will be more in that sound world.
0: Mm-hmm. Yeah. Okay, great. Yeah. Wonderful. Thank you. So you're both, your bands and you are all on Bandcamp for people who are interested in finding out more about you and listening to more of your music. And it's Aleph Dintcher and Zach Bergenbau. And their current album as a duo is Wildflowers Off the Freeway. And I have it right here. Yumi and the Whale Sextet with the title You Are in a Kitchen Filled with Plants as the Sun Streams Inwards. Okay, that's a long title. And you know, we're DJs, we have trouble with reading sometimes, but we do our best. So again, thank you, Aleph and Zach, both of you, for coming to visit at KFJC. We hope you'll come back sometime when you have more music.
2: Thank you for having us.
0: And thanks for a wonderful concert this afternoon.
1: Thanks so much for having us.
0: Okay, great. Okay, well, there you are. I'm actually going to play something from Yumi and the Whale Sextet to close out this session. This is KFJC, your Wave of the West, and we are in the middle of a fundraiser, by the way, and so we hope you'll donate at kfjc.org, and by doing so, you will help us bring more live music to you, like this performance, as well as many other things we do. Okay, so here we go with Rainy Day Encino.

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You, Me, and the Whale Sextet gave us Rainy Day Encino from the album You're in a Kitchen Filled with Plants as the Sun Streams Inward. And then before that, you had a nice lengthy performance, Live in the Pit, by two of the musicians from that album, Elif Dincher and Zach Brigenbaugh, performing as a duo. So thanks to them for coming to the station today, coming here to KFJC and playing live in our pit. We love live music at KFJC. We hope you do too. And as we've been mentioning, it is our fundraiser. I need to thank some donors. We've been kept busy here by the live music, but let me thank some recent donors. I want to thank Drew from San Jose and Valerie from Santa Cruz for your donations. We appreciate your help and your thoughtfulness. And then early in the day, prior to my show, I'll mention a few names of donors as well, because the Blues Collective was a rebroadcast of a show from some years ago, so not a live DJ at that point. But earlier in the day, we had, among others, we had Mark from Indian Lake, New York, and Danielle from Cardiff, Great Britain, John from Belmont, Scott from Eugene, Oregon, and Eric from Santa Clara. So thanks to everyone for your donations today. And those of you who have not had a chance to yet, we hope you will consider donating. It's really entirely up to you. 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And I really enjoyed our live performance this afternoon, and I hope you do too. Okay, I'll play a little something more for you here right now. In fact, I'm going to play a track from our Surf by Surf East recording. That is actually one of the thank you gifts you can get on the donation portal. This is Tinta Zombie by UFO, KFJC, Wave of the West.

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You miss the bus 2,500 times. 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You get a flat tire in the rain. You get lost in a parking garage. Your favorite place closes. You hear the same songs again and again and again. 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
1: Dilated Peoples, Visine the Fillmore, Thursday, October 29.
0: Mdu Mokhtar gets Yeshua to do the rear brakes on his Touareg outside the Ritz, Thursday, October 29th.
1: Marsha Bassett and Transient, Double Leopards, Temescal Arts Center, Friday, October 30th.
0: Mummies, Mammogram, Bottom of the Hill, Saturday, October 31st.
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0: Claudio Simonetti's Goblin performs the live score for Tenebrae at the Castro Theater, Tuesday, November 10th.
1: Buzzcocks are a Shelley of their former selves at the Chapel, Tuesday and Wednesday, November 10 and 11.
0: Gazing into Space drops a tab at Arlene Francis Center, Santa Rosa, Thursday, November 12th.
1: Swamp Witch drains the vein outside First Church of the Buzzard, Friday, November 13th.
0: Avengers and Pansy Division Kindercore Bottom of the Hill, Saturday, November 14th.
1: Bonobo Penguinate Fox Theater, Saturday, November 14th.
0: Earthless and Carlton Melton Butter the Cob at Bottom of the Hill, Friday, November 12th.
1: Residence Borough Palace of Fine Arts, Saturday, November 21.
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2: 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Wolves of Glendale at Bottom of the Hill. Zolita and Earth to Emily at Rickshaw Stop. 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

KFJC, Source for Sound, and Murmur giving us the track title Liminal I, or Liminal One, from the album Mill Liminal. And that is a recording of sounds in a made in a paper mill in Estonia by the sound artist and recordist Murmur. Those were recorded in 2015. It has an interesting history to it, but I'm not going to go into that right now. So my name is Isotope. The show is Hydrogen Jukebox. The time is 5:41 in the PM here on the west coast of North America. And thanks again to my guests, Elif Dinter and Zach Bergenbau, who performed live in the pit earlier this afternoon. If you missed any part of that performance, or all of it, it will be available on the station's archive page for 2 weeks. 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All right, that is your official reminder, and thanks to everyone who's donated. Back to some music. All right, this is a track by Steve, and it's titled Steve Saves the World. It's from the album Out of the Closet. Steve is actually the electronic music composer and pioneer, Suzanne Ciani, with a slightly processed voice. But this is quite an interesting album, and another great example of early electronic music. KFJC, Wave of the West.

Hi, my name is Steve, and I sure hope I can make it. I've wanted to for so long, in so many areas. I mean, let's just talk about it for a minute. I mean, I'm no different than you. I just really want so much. I want to wear the right clothes. I want to wear the right sneakers. I,

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I mean, look at all around you. I can hardly breathe. Why do you think I sound like this? It's air pollution. Before air pollution, I sounded much sexier. I don't know, and I think we need more plants, and I think they should stop taking down the forest in Brazil. What do you think? I think we can make it if we all...

Other people have made it. We all know who they are. Brucie, Ronnie, even Madonna made it. You can make it. Come on. It's all around you.

KFJC with Steve. Steve Saves the World from the Out of the Closet LP. And, okay, my name is Isotope. Show's Hydrogen Jukebox. I've only got a few minutes left here. I will just let you know that in 10 minutes, we're going to have a From the Vault, which is a rebroadcast of a recording of a live performance that was either made in the KFJC pit or somewhere in our travels to clubs and festivals and so on. So tonight you'll be hearing Lame Drivers and Voltage and From the Vault hosted by Droll that first aired October 11th, 2016. And then 7 p.m. Cynthia Lombard hosts Too Cool for School, 7 to 10 p.m. So stay tuned for that. And again, thanks for listening. I'll be back next Tuesday at 2 p.m. with another edition of the Hydrogen Jukebox. Thanks, everyone, also for your donations today. Always appreciated here at KFJC, so we can press on ahead with another year of 24-hour-a-day, 7-day-a-week music for you, and great music, unusual music, music you haven't heard somewhere else. 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Please do, anything will help. And if you have donated, thank you so much from me and from the rest of KFJC. Okay, I think I'm going to wrap up here with a track by Paul Riddell, titled November Water. It's from the album Ambient Mixtape Volume 5, The Water Tape, KFJC, your wave of water.

0: Broadcasting from Foothill College, this is KFJC Los Altos Hills. That was Scott Walker doing Epizootics off of Bish Bosh from 4AD. Coming up next is From the Vault. Going to be Lame Drivers, recorded, It was August 21st, 2012, here at KFJC. And following them, we're going to hear from Voltage Regulator, recorded back in 2002. So let's just jump right in here on KFJC, your source.
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0: Thanks, Raph. Thanks to those listening, and Abacus for hosting us here at KFJC. We're Lame Drivers. This next song is called Minimize. It's about focusing.
1: Stay focused.

0: Thanks.
1: That was Minimize. This is The Other Side. It's about Joe, what is the song about?
0: Oh, it's about pluralist society.
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0: All right, next song, Joe's going to sing a number. Joe's been playing bass. We're going to switch instruments.
1: Yeah. Joe, tell them what this song's about while we're here.
2: This song is a song that's inspired by series of TV, mostly about crime, and featuring Angela Lansbury. What do you say we play it?

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1: We're going to switch back just for a second. 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

right. We've been Lame Drivers. Thank you so much to Abacus for hosting us on his show and to the amazing crew of people here at KFJC. We're so honored to be playing here in the pit. And the Woolen Men, our tour mates, are going to be playing live for you in a little bit. And we just have one more song for you. 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And we're playing a show in Sacramento tonight at Luigi's Fun Garden and Slice.

Here on KFJC, we just heard from the Lame Drivers, recorded on August 21st, 2012. Just want to give you a quick reminder that KFJC is in the middle of its annual fundraiser. So calling 650-941-6800 or going to kfjc.org will give you the opportunity to keep the station going so that we can do more of these live in the pit recordings. The next one we're going to hear is Voltage Regulator, and this was recorded November 7th, 2002. And that's coming up here next on KFJC. Just a second.

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1: Today is just another day. Tomorrow is a guest.

is Joey Flowers, the world's unluckiest session musician. You know that documentary, 20 Feet from Stardom? Well, that was me in spades, more like 20 feet outside the studio while seminal recording tracks of the 70s were being laid down. There was this time in West Berlin, in the studio with Bowie and Iggy, when I was the passenger on Bowie's monkey boot, when he kicked me out the door. Johnny Rotten once held my head in the toilet for 3 minutes. And Lemmy swore if he ever caught me alone, he would impale me with his Rickenbacker bass. So I never got to play great music, but I do know it when I hear it. 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

89% of MKFJC, Shushu, Sleep Synth, played homage to David Lynch's Eraserhead. An interesting, perverse listening experience, says Max Level. And we're all about this. So, donate. Also in there, Tony Bennett, When Joanna Loved Me, kicking things off. My name is Zoltan. I'm in for Cynthia Lombard this evening. She is on assignment. I'll be with you for a couple more hours. 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

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Right there, U Brown, No Stopping This Music, and the track Jaws My Father. German Weber Bravo with Xylophone on there. Also, the track Fantasy Madame Butterfly Part 1 from Old Timey Music Museum. 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

97FM, KFJC, Weston Poplowski, Nate Mazzoli, and the track Divine Guest. Cool stuff there. Album called Whatever Lovely Is. Prior to that, we had the Von Oswald, Mons Von Oswald Trio with a track called Chapter 2. Oddly, track 3 is called Chapter 2.

to Descent, chapter 1 through 10, with the first being a preface on modern recordings, and Decennio, Corbusier, Harakiri from an album called Stadia, label called Dark Entries, and something else from Dark Entries, Doc Sleep, Professor Eucalyptus, and the album Cloud Sight Fade. 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

Yeah, you know, so, okay, we said Michio Yagi, 1999 debut solo composition, release called, track called Seawall 2. And it's a Japanese half tube zither. Shizuku, the name of the album, on Zadok Records. Aaron Dillaway, Stunt 3, Medicine Stunts, out on Psychic Sounds. Zoltan with you this evening, in for Cynthia Lombard. Fundraiser, kf2c.org. Take a look. There's a lot of cool t-shirts from this year and last year and previous years. So take a look at what's available on the website. Also, Live from the Devil's Triangle, KFTC's curated collection of recorded, presented broadcasts where artists have come in and played, and KFTC has recorded them and engineered them and put them on a CD for your listening enjoyment. A lot of work goes on up here. 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

0: 8 and 7 have KFJC Trouble, Revelations of the Insane Demos and Rarities. And that's a demo of a track from their first album called The Tempter, going back to 1982. Vangeld in there, also with Rebellion of the Iniquitos from Temple of Phobos on Dark Descent Records. Zoltan with you here, broadcasting from Foothill College. This is KFJC Los Altos Hills fundraiser edition. Zoltan in for Cynthia Lombard. Stick with us. I'll be here for another 2 hours doing my best to entertain you, such as this record, which I literally just broke the seal, even though this came out in a really long time ago. Easy Off Oven Cleaner and Aerowax Self-Polishing Floor Wax are pleased to present this album documenting the history and progress of man's successful efforts. That's what it says right there. And that's all it says on the outside. So let's see what we got here. KFJC.org. Please donate.
1: The yearning of men to escape the confines of their earth and to travel to the heavens is older than the history of mankind itself. Religion, mythology, and literature, reaching back thousands of years, are sprinkled with references to magic carpets, flying horses, flaming aerial chariots, and winged gods. Although science fiction is a descriptive term of recent vintage, the fictional literature of space dates back over 5,000 years. One of the earliest artifacts illustrating flight by man was a Babylonian seal dating from 3,500 years BC. On this seal is pictured the shepherd king Etena flying to heaven on the back of an eagle. Man first attempted to imitate the birds to fulfill his desire to fly. From the earliest dreams of bird flight by man to the Wright brothers involved thousands of years of human history. Development from the Wright brothers to the first man on the moon required a mere 66 years.
2: This is Werner von Braun. Since ancient times, since the beginning of man's ability to think, he has gazed at the heavens and dreamed that someday he would travel through space to explore the moon and planets which have eternally captivated his imagination. Man's ancient dream of space travel has ended. It is no longer a dream, but a reality. For at last, man has in his possession
3: the rocket. To some, it is an instrument of war, a foreboding shadow of fear blankets the earth. It occupies a place in the mind of all thinking men. Every race and creed in every country. Indeed, the rocket is an instrument of war, for circumstances have dictated that.

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Dan's CM, Fast Cars, Berlin Tokyo Shopping Mall, Elevator, out on Channel 9 Records. Before that, Pino Donaggio, Mr. Muti's Doubts from Oltre La Porta, and Broke the Seal on a Record, narrated by Alexander Skirby, First Man on the Moon. That's what we heard right in there, 810 Zoltan. Want to let you know that it's fundraiser season. In case you hadn't heard, call, no one's in the lobby. That's what we used to say. There would always be people in the lobby. So the technology of how we receive your money has changed, but the fact that we're doing live radio has not. So help us keep going. 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KFTC.org. Heading on over to something that looks like Steve has something to play for us. Let's see what Steve has to say on your source for sound, KFTC.

Hi, my name is Steve, and I sure hope I can make it. I've wanted to for so long, in so many areas. I mean, let's just talk about it for a minute. I mean, I'm no different than you. I just really want, I want so much. I want to, you know, I want to wear the right clothes. I want to wear the right sneakers. I want to wear the right wristwatch. There are so many.

But no, now let's get serious. I mean, what I really want is for this planet to make it. I mean, look at all around you. I can hardly breathe. Why do you think I sound like this? It's air pollution. Before air pollution, I sounded much sexier. I don't know, and I think we need more plants, and I think they should stop taking down the forest in Brazil. What do you think? I think we can make it if we all

other people have made it. We all know who they are. Brucey, Ronnie, even Madonna made it. You can make it. Come on. It's all around you. You don't have to go to the gym. I mean, I go to the gym. 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

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In most places, you'd be kicked off the air for playing a triple shot of an artist. That may actually still happen here, but it'll be... Nah, I got nothing. Help us out. 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There's no accident. 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We got girly shirts. We got those thick, heavy cotton, glow-in-the-dark, really nice, like Heather Gray sweatshirt with the glow-in-the-dark classic logo. And that Live from the Devil's Triangle, all kinds of merch. 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Heading over to some Terry K. So Set 25. 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

With the cold eyes of Judas on him, his head began to spin. Could you please not stare at me like that? He said. It's just my foolish pride.

He panicked. He dropped everything and ran. Until he came onto this bar. Where Judas and Priest did stand. What kind of house is this? Where have I come from? It's not a house, Judas Priest. It's not a house. It's not a house. It's not a house. It's not a house. It's not a house. It's not a house. It's not a house. It's not a house. It's not a house. It's not a house. It's not a house. It's not a house. It's not a house. It's not a house. It's not a house. It's not a house. It's not a house. It's not a house. It's not a house. It's not a house. It's not a house. It's not a house. It's not a house. It's not a house. It's not a house. It's not a house. It's not a house. It's not a house. It's not a house. It's not a house. It's not a house. It's not a house. It's not a house. It's not a house. It's not a house. It's not a house. It's not a house. It's not a house. It's not a house. It's not a house. It's not a house. It's not a house. It's not a house. It's not a house. It's not a house. It's not a house. It's not a house. It's not a house. It's not a house. It's not a house. It's not a house. It's not a house. It's not a house. It's not a house. It's not a house. It's not a house. It's not a house. It's not a house. It's not a house. It's not a house. It's not a house. It's not a house

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of our Lord Jesus Christ.

I'm gonna get the Rachel sandwich.

KF is a Mojo Hand Bar and Grill from a release called Mojo Hand's Bar and Grill, Nudie Records. Prior to that, Torpedo Coffins with Sign of the Cross. She was a drag strip race car driver, the name of that release, on Torpedo's A Go-Go, and their Croissants starting things off, Still Tight, the name of that release, out on Brat Music. Zoltan here in place of Cynthia Lombard, but just for tonight. She'll be back next week. Fundraiser action. 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

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Way back around the horn, Earth Creeper, My Friends Are Scattered Like Leaves from an Old Maple, Self-Hypnosis Tapes. Zoltan with you here in place of Cindy Lombard this evening. 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You're not alone, like the man says. 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Only the first time was an accident. 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

KFJC, Zoltan, thank you. Cynthia Lombard back next week. Ross Babo coming up, top of the hour. 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Roots Architects from Dub Till Now, what we just heard. And Under the Cotton Tree Dub from Dub Till Now, the name of the release. 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And we're almost done. 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

0: 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Thank you.
1: Thank you, Blind Faith. 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Who's that? Blind Faith.
0: Blind. There we go. There we go. Blind Faith. Broadcasting from Foothill College. This is KFJC Los Altos Hills. Thank you. Thank you all around. Let's move that back. Thank you to Zoltan for leaving us with Blind Faith. We got to keep that going because they're still yapping in the background. Thank you to everyone who has so far donated to the KFJC fundraiser. Thank you for being tremendous.
2: Thank you.
0: So far, most recently, Matthew in Redwood City, Michael in Berkeley, Drew in San Jose, and Valerie in Santa Cruz, and all the rest of you towering giants, pillars of society, and supporters of world-renowned radio here at 89.7 KFJC. My name's Ross Bobo. I'm here for you. Mobius Strip Inversion until 2 a.m. Please donate to KFJC, and I'll tell you many, many reasons why as this show progresses.

Hi, I'm the voice of a record in the KFJC Music Library. You might have listened to me, or maybe you haven't. You might hear me playing on the radio tomorrow. Maybe you'll hear one of my friends from a completely different shelf. Many places forgot to pull me off the shelf. Someone at KFJC didn't. You may like many different musical things. Some of the things you like, you may not have heard yet. Someday, someone here may play something you wouldn't have found listening to other stations. Something you can't believe you ever lived without. Make sure you don't miss it. When the same songs get repeated with a formula, lots of stuff gets missed. If that matters to you, help keep it possible. 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

0: 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Tapazuke. Right there. And still yapping. Tapazuke asking the musical question, what about the half? Part of his Man from Basra LP. Also, Nicodemus and Ranking Toyon starting things off. It's actually Ranking Toyon singing Wife and Sweetheart from his Two Bad DJs Meet. Nicodemus, Ranking Toyon. All right. Ranking away, 89.7 KFGC. I'm Ross Babbo. It's Mobius Strip Inversion until 2 a.m. Welcome aboard. Thanks for hanging out. Thanks for dropping by. Thanks for chilling in the cut like you do. Why are you listening to the radio right now? Thanks for dropping in. If you are, maybe you're listening on your computer. Maybe you're listening tomorrow because you're in Samoa or something. I don't know. Who knows? Thanks for dropping in. We'll keep it going. Convince you to donate to the KFJC fundraiser if you haven't yet already. Many of you already have. We're grinding it out. We're full steam ahead. So early birds long since donated. Thank you, early birds. Thank you. Thank you, early birds. Now, if you want to get in on the mass wave, it's time to drop in. Now is your time. If you're the kind of person that gets to the party when everybody's there and the party is raging, now is your time. This party is raging.
1: Raging!
0: Full steam ahead. Fundraiser edition. That's what we're doing tonight. So stay tuned.
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0: Hot and heavy is what I'm saying. There's no stopping this music from U Brown, the next album in the blocks. An example enough.
1: We'll just keep going. That's what we're going to do.
0: This track's called No Aristocrats because KFJC does not have some giant beholden beast. We have you, the beholden listeners that we endure. 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

0: 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It's KFJC music there from the Roots Architects. Roots Architects Whitewater Dub from Dub Till Now.
1: Thank you.
0: That's cool. A huge cast of the remaining living old school reggae folks getting together. Too many to list. Bringing together over 50 of Jamaica's greatest session musicians whose work spans from the birth of reggae in the late 60s until today. So that's a cool record. It's called Roots Architects from Dub Till Now. We heard the Whitewater Dub. Also, U Brown, No Ristocrat from No Stoppin' This Music. All right. I'm Ross Babbo. It's Mobius Strip Inversion until 2 a.m. And we're just hanging out, convincing you to join the many who've come forward already, be part of the huge movement of earth-shaking individuals. Pat yourself on the back if you're already here, and accept our hearty thanks. And those of you waiting, now's a great time to drop in the massive wave of KFJC.org. And one reason that you could drop in would be to latch onto these new this year, 2026 KFJC license plate frame.
1: What?
0: We waited and waited and waited, and now is the year. A pair of frames, 3333, that's all. 2026 KFJC license plate frame. 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What's your license plate frame say right now? Does it say the place that you bought the car, your car, like whenever it was a long time ago?
1: You don't need that. Their time is over.
0: Does it say the last place that worked on your car? Okay, well, their time is over.
1: So now it's your time.
0: It's our time. 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They're waiting.
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0: 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Music from Little Axe, urging you to return. Part of Pay It All Back, Volume 6. We also heard Doug Wimbush from that same LP giving us the glorification chant. Pay It All Back, Volume 6 on You Sound. Also, Ross Alla in our set, his track Gold Diver from Heaven Is My Roof, and I believe we also heard Lee Perry theme from Hong Kong, part of Kung Fu Meets the Dragon of the Mighty Upsetter. 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I'm Ross Bobo, it's Mobius Strip Inversion. Thanks for dropping some cash at KFJC.org. Their t-shirt claim is legit. KFJC t-shirts always off the chain, and there's going to be a girly shirt dropping as well, so get ready for that unofficially. Let me tell you, things are happening all over. 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It's getting cooler. How about a KFJC beanie? Beanie up! Protect your dome. That's important. As we move into this cooler weather, keep your lid secure. 1040, always a fun time. Lovers, rock aficionados know that's when it is. Time to get busy. Time to spice up things. And at a recent penny pitch, I was able to procure this very record, Shabba Ranks' Rappin' with the Ladies. Perfect accompaniment. So let's enjoy accompaniment. Let's enjoy Telephone Love with J.C. Lodge and Shabba Ranks. It's 89.7 Lovers.
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0: You're free. That's right, you're always free. One of the cool things about the KFJC fundraiser is that you decide how much, and it's only one time. There's no subscriptions, there's no recurring charges, there's no hidden fees, there's not anything appearing on your bill later that you weren't expecting. It's exactly what you expect. One time and one time only. So just think about that. While we, together, let's nice up the dance. Two Worlds Clash, the name of this LP, and this one is called Synthesizer Voice, courtesy of Pompidou. Perhaps they knew about the AI revolution long before. Let's find out together. 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

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Admiral Bailey singing The Girls, Them Good. It's a 12-inch maxi single. Also music from Cosmic Shuffling, a brand new album called Lovenauts Odyssey. Cosmic Shuffling. These guys were out of Sweden, I believe. Geneva, perhaps. All of the above. And Viceroy's, Time is Important. Time is important, as a matter of fact. Time is important. Sometimes people, you know, they're not so bothered. Now is the time. Full steam ahead, KFJC Fundraiser Edition 2026. Full steam ahead. That means you can get on board, I think, in fact, I've got the notes right here. I'm positive. KFJC 2026. 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That sounds cool. 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And hang out. Review the greatness. Like I said, you could get all your holiday shopping done in one blast right there, kfgc.org. Let's keep it going a little bit longer. Tanya Stevens won't give it up. Her album, Gangsta Blues. Tanya's going to be singing Good Ride for all of us. 89.7.

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This track's called Water Sign. 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We also enjoyed music from Tanya Stevens, closing out our Lovers Rock Reggae portion of the program. Tanya Stevens taking us on a good ride from her Gangsta Blues CD. Heard Admiral Bailey giving us The Girls Them Good, 12-inch single. I think we talked about that. All right, well, let's moving forward as the KFJC fundraiser Full Steam Ahead edition ensues. 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It's going to be courtesy of A Certain Frank. 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And this is Secret Love from their Nothing album. 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

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All right, Righteous Jams right there from K. Alexi. That's part of an album called Warehouse Tracks. That one, Protect and Survive. Cool! K. Alexi,

Thanks. That was cool. Also, Gazing into Space, just prior, a freshly added LP, also a limited release, 100 copies only, and we've got one in our hands. We've got number 33. If you're scoring at home, Gazing into Space, their Magic City Bedroom LP, and we heard A Lovely Hallucination. Yes, indeed, it was. It was. I think it all started to take effect during that last track from Gazing into Space. So thank you. Thank you for tuning in. Mobius Strip Inversion running until 2 a.m. Thank you to everyone who has thus far donated to the KFJC fundraiser. It's the full steam ahead edition. No more early adopters. That ship has sailed. Right now, we're out. We're out in the open water, and we're blazing a new trail, so you can get on board KFJC.org. One thing that's cool about KFJC is sometimes you're driving around in your car, you're listening to KFJC, and maybe you've got it a little bit low because you were doing something else, for example, or you turn it down slightly for some reason or another, but you left it on in the background and you just kept driving, and then all of a sudden some other weird song comes on that you didn't recognize, and you thought that your car was broken because some weird sound was coming and you couldn't quite place it, and you got a little bit stressed, and you're like, holy cannoli, what is going on with my car? And then you realize it's just KFJC playing something in the background that you didn't realize. And so you've just saved all of that money that you don't need to spend on car repairs. You can go to KFJC.org and continue the quest, the musical quest that we are on tonight. Righteous Jam or Total Wanker. Our next contestant is... Who is next? Oh, I had it right here. Yes. These guys, this is going to be a total jam. This is Moritz von Oswald Trio. We're going to check out track number 5 from their Descent Chapters 1 through 10. It's 89.7. 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

0: KFJC, and I'm joined by a very special guest, a big reason that I am at the station at all. I'm joined by Dr. Doug, so you can blame him if you don't like it. Right, Doug?
1: Yeah, it's my fault entirely. No, I'm really glad I did talk you into signing up. You've been a real addition to the station.
0: Well, thank you, Doug. Very briefly, I'll tell the story of how we met. We met at a Penny Pitch. Dr. Doug came up to me and asked, why do I like KFJC? He recorded it and it ended up getting played during fundraiser. And I just happened to be at an open house here at the station. And I heard that very recording that Dr. Doug did. So I got to hear myself on the radio before ever thinking about becoming a DJ. So thank you to Dr. Doug for giving me the confidence to be here. Thank you much.
1: And you're welcome.
0: Thank you. It was one of the many, many reasons why you as a listener should feel comfortable donating as little or as much as you would like at kfjc.org. For more wholesome stories such as these, this could be you. You could be DJing. You could be standing across from Dr. Doug. All right.
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It's where you need to be. 2026 fundraiser, full steam ahead edition. Mobius strip inversion. I'm Ross Bobo with you until 2 a.m. as we just get ready to cross over halfway point. We just enjoyed music from Elliot Lip. His track The Lowdown, part of the Encounters LP. And also Moritz von Oswald Trio, Chapter 5 from the Descent Chapters 1 through 10. All right, KFJC. As I said, full steam ahead. Full steam ahead. And one way that you can launch your own KFJC career. Many ships have gotten started this way, is the listeners themselves coming forward and getting an hour on the air, the DJ of their choice. 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That's how it gets started. 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KFJC studios and offices are located in building 6200 on the Foothill College campus, with transmitter located high atop Black Mountain overlooking the Santa Clara Valley, serving the communities of the entire Bay Area. And broadcasting from Foothill College, this is KFJC Los Altos Hills. I'm Ross Bobo, and welcome to Wednesday. 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Be happy to thank you on the air. Let's enjoy Shelley Parker as we move into Wednesday. It's KFJC.

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0: Okay. All right. There we go. Sorry, there we go. 89.7 KFJC. Mateo Kingman. Right there. Mateo singing Lucero, part of the Astro LP. Thank you, Mateo. Also music from Lagos and Abagwawa. Abagwagwa. Their LP, Island Slang. We heard their track, Dog Star Man. I liked that. And Shelly Parker, also in our set right around the top of the hour, Shelly Parker's Wisteria album gave us The Fawn. All right, I'm Ross Bobo, here with you. Welcome to Wednesday. We've made it across the 2026 Full Steam Ahead Fundraiser Edition.
1: Uh-huh.
0: I've been asking the question, Righteous Jam or Total Wanker? I don't know, the Mateo Kingman could have been a little wanky. But we'll go forward ever, backward never. You can get your KFJC artist t-shirt, this year's artist t-shirt, the towering KFJC broadcast tower. I hear you calling.
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0: Don't worry. Call me back. 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It's got the KFJC. It's got the 89.7. 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You don't even have to leave your house.
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0: 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So this track's called Clean the Line. 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And we'll party. Ross Bobo, Mobius Strip Connection. 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
1: Edgar,
0: that was cool, Edgar. Edgar's album is called Pavor. We heard La Cuca. Edgar, still jamming in the background. He is relentless. We also heard from El Michel's Affair, or El Michael's Affair, depending on where you're from. Their track Clean the Line from the 24 Hour Sports Instrumentals album. Both of those righteous jams brought to you by the KFJC donors of last year. Thank you, donors. Donors of this year will continue to support the music. We appreciate you out there. Matthew in Redwood City, towering individual. Redwood City rules, by the way. Michael in Berkeley. Berkeley also rules. Thank you, Michael. And Drew down there in San Jose, California. Thank you, Drew. San Jose rules.
1: Thanks.
0: If you've donated, you're tremendous. I appreciate it. We appreciate it here at 89.7. It's just so appreciative. And we couldn't do it without you. So without you, we're nothing. Let's enjoy. As Edgar, take a break. Okay, Edgar, chill out. Let's enjoy something weird. Maybe not too weird. Big Band Percussion, brought to us by Ted Heath and his music. And this is a classic from Ted, Old Johnny One Note. Let's hear it for Johnny, and you can go to kfjc.org. 89.7.

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0: 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Right there, Won't Stop, the dirty version.
1: Thank you, Jeru.
0: Ross Koss also in there. The Nature of the Threat from the Stratosphere, 12-inch single. And Eric Sermon and Marvin Gaye teaming up for the track Music. What's the worst that could happen? The name of that soundtrack that we stole that from, Eric Sermon. Music or noise, that was the question earlier. Music, I think, was the answer most recently. Righteous Jam, Total Wanker. I think it's just been a slew of Righteous Jams. As always, here at 89.7 KFJC, I am your host, Ross Bobo, encouraging you to go to kfjc.org, where you will find a plethora of items to suit your fancy, exchanging for cash. 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Well, funny you should say that. We love Foothill College. Foothill College loves us. We have a great mutualistic, synergistic relationship with the college. They support us. They house us. They clothe us. They provide critical infrastructure that we need. So thank you, Foothill College. They do above and beyond. And we're happy that we have this relationship with them, unlike perhaps some historical radio stations of the past. We like to support KFJC, and we like to provide various events here at the school. Maybe you've been to a few. Maybe you haven't. A lot of stuff happening here at KFJC. And

0: 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It's KFJC.
1: The E Brothers. Yeah. What? Fat man, nobody. H-Bomb. Check it out. Sean Kane.
2: How about a toast?
1: Yeah.

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1: Excellent!

89.7 Gangstar urging you to manifest from No More Mr. Nice Guy. Gangstar, that was cool. Also E-Brothers. The E-Brothers, or E-Bros, depending on if you're down with them or not, I guess. It just says Bros, so I'm going to call them the E-Bros. Their track, A Toast, from the A Toast 12-inch single. When was that? 1997, back in the Spider-Man days, when Spider-Man was ruling the Monday beatdown, and a lot of cool hip-hop got added during his stead here. Maybe Pierre in Livermore was digging it. 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Pierre dropped by. I'm not privy to the level of donation or the gift that Pierre was able to procure for himself or others. I know the greatness of Pierre, however. Rising above, thank you so much. And all of you other donors who have joined the ranks, KFJC appreciates you. So many folks have been here for such a long time, and that's because we love KFJC so much that we've sacrificed our social lives to play music here at KFJC because we love that more, talking to you through the mic, than talking to you in person. No, that's not true. Actually, we love talking to you in person at our penny pitches and other events, so we encourage you to come to those, as always. Anyway, I'm just rambling. I'm just encouraging you to go to kfjc.org. You already know all the reasons. Just giving you one more reason that all these righteous jams and the hip-hop vibe that you may not be able to get at other places. Let's enjoy music next from Sister Cat. Sister Cat's Inner Strength album, and we will enjoy her track Inside featuring iShents. 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

89.7 KFJC, Syl Johnson right there. I've been talked about. Part of a freshly added LP called Rare Soul Uncovered, 40th anniversary out, curated, sorry, by Northern Soul DJ Dave Evison. Well done, Dave. That was cool. Rare Soul Uncovered. Also, Sista Cat. Sista Cat giving us Inside from her Inner Strength album. Gangstar also dropped by. I think I mentioned Gangstar's Manifest, part of their No More Mr. Nice Guy album. Well, I'm a nice guy. I'm Ross Bobo, your host, here until 2 a.m. So one more hour to go, broadcasting from Foothill College. This is KFJC Los Altos Hills 2026 fundraiser Full Steam Ahead edition. Full steam ahead. You can join the ranks of the cool folks like Pierre from Livermore, Matthew in Redwood City, Michael in Berkeley, Drew in San Jose. Pat yourself on the back, stand tall, and we appreciate you. Go to kfjc.org if you're still on the fence. Get off the fence. How comfortable can that be? Probably not very comfortable. All right, let's enjoy music next from Jimmy Reed. His LP, Wailin' the Blues. Jimmy, what do you got for us? He is Jimmy. Jimmy. Let's find out together. Jimmy, I was so wrong. Where can you be? Where can you be? That's the question. Can you be at kfjc.org?

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1: 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I'm easing in there, I'm getting nasty.
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1: Hi, Alfred. 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

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I didn't think so. I'm sure she's not your type either. I mean, I could tell when I saw you. Oh, I know you have to get back to the other people, but... Oh, Alfred, just give me a moment, alright? I mean, I just want to say happy birthday, that's all. I mean, you don't have to walk away from me. Don't be so afraid. I mean, what do you think? I'm going to...

0: Nice. All right. Happy birthday. That was Steve on 89.7. Steve, wishing you happy birthday. Featuring Suzanne from Out of the Closet. Thank you, Steve. Also, James T. Model Ford. He's the backdoor man from the Badman CD. And Jimmy Reed asking the musical question, where can you be? Where else? KFJC.org. That's where we found you, lurking, trying to figure out what to get for yourself and for others. You're just there. It's overwhelming. It really can be. There's so much good stuff there. No matter your gender or outlook on life, you too can be a Big Daddy by choosing the 2026 Big Daddy Package. How can I do that, you ask, Ross Bobble? The special combination contains some super triple amazing great new swag. This year's 2026 artist shirt, the KFJC Classic Beanie, the KFJC Classic Baseball Cap, the KFJC License Plate Frames Set of Two, and the KFJC Surf by Surf East Video and Audio Download. 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Got it covered! You can hang out with greatness right there. Big Daddy Package. So easy. KFJC.org. We make it so easy. Thank you so much, Pierre, Matthew, Michael, all of you guys hanging out. KFJC.org. Tremendous. Let's enjoy new music.
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0: From Societe 25, their Yegara album. And this track's called Oyun 89.7.

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0: KFJC.
1: That was cool.
0: Still, let's just let that go. Stu Odom. Right there. Ghosts Are Watching is the name of the album. Everything I Do Gon' Be Funky. Thank you, Stu. It was pretty funky. Just digging that, Stu. And Societe 25. Straight out of Turkey and the UK now. Their track Oyun, part of the Yegara album.
1: All right.
0: I'm Ross Babbo. Mobius Strip Inversion, 40 minutes left. And
1: simple. It's simple. It's simple.
0: It's so easy. A child could do it, but they're not allowed. You have to be 18.
1: In fact, there's a strict
0: age requirement. You have to be able to spend your own money freely. That's the restriction. KFJC.org. You can drop by and you can donate and you can support this awesome radio station, which I have been at since 1995. I just can't kick it. Just can't stay away. So, if you enjoy the folks that have been here for a really long time, the old KFJC graybeards like myself, then it's time. If you like all the fresh new DJs that are coming out, we got both. We got the old geezers like myself, and we got the young fresh cats and kittens busting out the ranks. So it's good. It's a good time to be alive. We get both young and old here at KFJC. All the fun stuff. So we're going to... We're going to have some fun next. All right, there we go. Let's move forward, ever backward, never. And we'll nice up the dance with some Cuddy Ranks. KJC.
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0: Breakdown Records. Cuddy Ranks asked that musical question as well. Who Say Me Done? From Nice Up the Dance. And that's it. That's what we heard. Most recently, I am your host, Russ Bobo. And it is just about time for me to go. As I like to say, I'm going to pack it up and ship it out. I've got records all over the place here. I better tidy things up. Before I get out of here, Jersey Girl is poised to take you up until 6 a.m., 2 to 6 Super Mix, courtesy of Jersey Girl. She will deposit you in the fine hands of Morris Minor. Live and direct, Morris Minor in the house, 6 a.m., to kick you right in the face.
1: I'm excited.
0: I am excited. I appreciate you staying up late or getting up early or listening to this a few days from now. Either way, thanks. Thanks for donating to KFJC, Pierre, Matthew, Michael, everyone else out there. You've all donated. Thank you. Thank you. Thank you. Maybe you came to the penny pitches. You were way ahead of the game. Thank you. Thank you. Thank you. I've got music from Buz Lutsa, title track to Basslines for Life, to take us for another 7 or 8 minutes or so. And then I'll try to figure something else out until we get to Jersey Girl at 2 a.m. So again, thank you. 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And we will rave on until the dawn. 89.7 KFJC.

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Never Give Up from Sugar at Studio One. 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

reading the book by the human, I think it would be very helpful because it offers an additional alternative.

I'm KFJC. This is Jersey Girl. Welcome to my graveyard. I want to thank Magic Jack. He left us with Screamin' Jay Hawkins' Ain't Nobody's Business. And you just heard from me a whole bunch of, just let you know, all the tracks are named 13. We had Broom at the end, and Fruit Bat, Negative Land, and Broom again. I think I entered it wrong. And as Magic Jack's been saying, we are in fundraiser time. We're looking for your donations. Anything can help us, from the very small to the very large. And we'll take that, and anything in between. 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We're happy to have you. Let's see. I will continue along with your 13. Magic Jack just ran in to let me know that Thomas from Paris, France, PA, is just donated, and we really thank you. I'll have to figure out whether that's Paris, France, or France, PA. I have a feeling Thomas might be messing with me, or Magic Jack. In any event, let's move along. As you may guess or may not, we're continuing with number 13. Oh, the one at the end, you know, you learned how to count. So let's move along on your source for sound, KFJC.

On KFJC, you had the melodic Chop Chop Plays, Emile Bouilleau. Speaking of French and massacring it. This is Jersey Girl, Dig in the Grave, as they say, and it is fundraiser time, as I mentioned last time. 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And, you know, that's one of the things that's great is anybody like me can come on and play music and all types of music and have a lot of fun and hopefully convey some of that fun to you. So we're going to move along, and, you know, I might not bother telling you what the track name is unless it's different. So just so you know, when you're training, you have to do 13 graves, and guess which one this is. So I'm very excited. I forgot to give you last time how to contact us. It is 650-941-6800. That number is for you if you are listening from the archives, because nobody's here right now to take your call. 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

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We got the Foothill College Al right here in this bag, and we fed him a bunch of drugs. Donate now. It's gonna be a hoot.

on KFJC. We had there Tony Moore from the album Observations and Mento Comb before him, and starting off that set, Anthrax from State of Euphoria. And the album, actually, it's a 12-inch vinyl. It has a free limited edition Anthrax hologram. Very cool. Except I don't think it's in here, unfortunately. Got lost in the shuffle. I don't think it's on the liner. Jersey Girl here, having fun. Again, all the tracks are number 13. And again, fundraiser time. We have a lot of thank you gifts. If you go online, that is reason enough to donate, because you can show your support with t-shirts and hoodies and hats and stuff like that, and get some great, great CD compilations. 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And you can always give a little bit more than the gift amount that you get a gift. 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We're going to keep moving along and playing some music. What a concept. 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

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But if my pa goes into the house and my mama she goes in too, I just keep still like a little mouse. 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The moo cow moo has a tail like a rope, and it's gravel down where it grows, and it's just like feeling a piece of soap all over the moo cow's nose. The moo cow moo has lots of fun just swinging his tail about. But if he opens his mouth, I run, 'cause that's where the moo comes out. The moo cow moo has ears on his head, and his eyes bug out of their place, and the nose of the moo cow moo is spread all over the end of his face. And his feet is nothing but fingernails, and his mama don't keep him cut, and he gives folks milk and water pails if he don't keep his handles shut. 'Cause if you and he pulls them handles, why the moo cow moo says it hurts. But our hired man, he sits close by, and it squirts and squirts and

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And KFJC, I had to go and hear some sounds, words. Obviously, there's a tendency for tracks with only numbers to be instrumental-ish, and I needed some words. That, I went a little, I broke my track record a little bit. The track name was track 13 as opposed to just the number 13, and that was off the album Ipecac Neat. I always want to say Ipecac, whatever that means. I mean, in terms of psychologically. And the artist was POS. Before that, we had actually a compilation called 78S Supero Gala. And from what I can understand, these are wax cylinders. And just a compilation. That was actually a CD, even though it sounded like it was a popping album, and that's because it's a compilation. One of the things I wanted to tell you about is speaking of music, KFJC has remote broadcast technology. 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We had Battle of the Surfing Bands and the Japanese New Music Festival. 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We are grateful, as always, for whatever you can give us. And I think I'm going to have a little bit more words. And here we have words from Finger on KFJC.

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But then I realized I could go to jail. 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
1: Like Bengal cats staring at birds out the window.

KFJC, that was Paul LaCosta from the album Heaven on Earth. And preceding him was Diesel Meat. You would think the music would be a little different. Well, that track was interesting. No, I mean, I liked it, but I wouldn't think Diesel Meat would play music like that. What do I know? I'm just a DJ. Kidding. And I mixed it up a little bit before there by, you know, a deep track from The Doors. The album is 13, and that particular track was Roadhouse Blues. Starting off that set, we had Finger, and from the album Finger, and I mixed it up a little bit there too, because instead of just 13, it has number sign 13. So I'm getting a little crazy. So, yeah, fundraiser time. And we're actually very excited because we love to promote the station because we love it and we hope you do too. I know that I had one donation from Jack in San Jose, so thank you so much. Good to know people are listening and inspired to donate. Your money, just for your information, one of the things it goes to is further improvements and additional backup systems for the transmission and power systems. We just so happened, I think in the last week or two, twice, unfortunately, unfortunately, because it shows how much we need it, we unfortunately went off the air because of some power failures at the transmission site, and we really could use to update that system. We generally tend to have no problems, but it's always good to be prepared and better prepared. So donate now, keep us on the air, at least for the next year. And we love to love you and we love the music. So moving along, we have Bobby Previtt and John Zorn on, where else? KFJC.

Hello there. Hi, how are you? Nice to meet you. Oh, and you too. Very nice to meet you. What? 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Good to see you. Come on back anytime. I'm having a fabulous time. Whee! Oh, hi, how are you?

There has been a drastic change in American foreign policy in recent months. Take the Dominican Republic, which we did a little... a little while ago, killing a few people here and there, mostly there, saving the day for freedom and democracy in the Western Hemisphere once again, folks. I was over there entertaining the troops. I won't say which troops. Over there with a USO group, including Walter Lippmann and Soupy Sales. I played there in a small coffee house called The Sniper. And this was my most unpopular song. With the poetic symbolic title of "The Marines Have Landed on the Shores of Santo Domingo."

It's time to get down to brass tacks and donate to KFJC's fundraiser. 650-941-6800 or kfjc.org. Let's get down to business, shall we?

Okay, FJC, this is Jersey Girl. We just stepped away from the number 13. There were three tracks there. You just heard Birala from the album Bed of Pain. And before that, we had Carla Bazulik, Time of the Preacher, from the album Redheaded Stranger. That actually is a country album with lots of Mideast influences, in case you hadn't noticed. Phil Ox was before that, Santo Domingo from the album There But For Fortune. And the last two tracks with the title number or track name 13, Split Lip Rayfield and Vulcanus 68. So we're moving along, and this, what you just heard, is an example of the diversity of music that KFJC plays. We also, just so you know, every week, we have about 30 new pieces of music that come in. We call them current, but some of it's older that's been rediscovered or discovered. And a lot of it's new bands, new interesting things that we learn about and review and you get to hear. 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So donate now, please. We're going to keep going, moving internationally. Up's next, from a collection, Bamboo on the Mountains, on KFJC.

0: On KFJC, that was Sugar Man from Rodriguez. And before that, we had the track Tam singing with Snukul, S-N-G-K-U-U-L, from the album compilation Bamboo on the Mountains from Southeast Asia. The connection between those two was Rodriguez was really popular in South Africa, so that was the international connection.
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On KFJC, that was from the collection District of Noise, Volume 5. They're all musicians from Washington, D.C., and it's obviously a wide variety of noise tracks. That particular one was from the artist Jeff Carey, and the track was called 3E2. Before that, we had Savage Republic with the track Hippodrome, and Arson did Living with the White Folks from Coho Coho, Black and White, White Folks. And starting off that set was CX Kidtronic. And I think I might have said CK when I introduced it, but that was Black Girl, White Girl. And let me just say, the album, there's two sides to it. One side is a three-headed, I wonder if it's a chimera, but it might be a dragon. And the other side with the track Black Girl, White Girl is two butt cracks. One's black and one's white. And a lot of little, it's like a planet. And then other planets circling it with close-ups of other butt cracks. So that was great. I had to play it. So as you can see, KFJC has a wide variety of music. And it's fun, unpredictable, challenging. And I think you kind of had all of that in the last set. So help us keep it going. KFJC.org, 650-941-6800. And it's the 4 o'clock hour, 2 hours in, 2 hours to go. This is Jersey Girl. I gotta get a little soul. I gotta get myself going again. KFJC.

On KFJC, we had Kool and the Gang, Jungle Boogie. And they have, that's from Greatest Hits and More. They have a lot of greatest hits. I love Kool and the Gang. And before that, Wild Child from David Hill. We're getting into a little bit of soul to get me going. And just, that's another thing that's great about KFJC is we have some of these special shows like Soul Patrol, Jazz Collective, and a bunch of others. And you should help keep these going. So by donating, kfjc.org and 650-941-6800. I'm going to keep on keeping on KFJC.

Yo, yo, yo, just pouring out a 40 on my dead homie's grave here. There's another dead homie that I might have to pour out a 40 on, and I don't want that to have to happen. KFJC.

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He'd give all of his money to KFJC, 650-941-6800. Get back the one you love tonight.

on KFJC. That was 3OCs with So Nice off the album Putrefiers 2 EP. And before that, a very popular song making the rounds with the KFJC DJs, My Mom is Hot, off the album The Shrapnels. Life's Gone Down Low, according to the Lijadu Sisters from the album Soul Boulders. Gator Funk Part 1, Soul Strike is the album from Lijadu Sisters. Calypso King and the Soul Inventors. Gator Funk Part 1, again. Slavic Soul Party with Jackson and Make Believe World, sung by the Kodaks. The Big Apple Doo-Wop, it's a compilation. Lots of doo-wop from New York. Imagine that. So you should donate to KFJC because we think your mom is hot. Go to kfjc.org or 650-941-6800. Coming up next, we have a little bit of country since I took this graveyard from Sally Gooden. She probably would have been playing a bunch of country. And so here we go. The first one off is Bo Hunks on your source for sound, KFJC.

Welcome, KFJC. That was Michael Hurley, Ohio Blues. And starting off that short set, the Bo Hunks, The One I Love Best. As you know, we're going through our fundraiser. We want you to help us out, please. We need things big and small. Small like postage, staplers. Not staplers. We have staplers. Staples. and bigger things like improving our bandwidth so we can netcast more, deeper, further, faster. And, you know, new shelves. We're constantly adding new music and we need to add shelving and find places to put it. And, yeah, so that we can access it too. This place is stock full and we do have some space left to put things. We just need to get it organized and again, get some shelving. So we're going to continue along, coming up close to the 5 o'clock hour. And let's see, we will eventually, I'm going to get into some soundtracks, but let's have one more country song. This is John Fahey on KFJC.

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0: Thanks a lot. 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
0: 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I've been making a man with blonde hair and a tan, and he's good for relieving my tension. I'm just

So, come up to the lab and see what's on the slab. I see you shiver with anticipation. But maybe the rain is really to blame. So I'll remove the cause. But not the symptom.

KFJC. I like that little thing at the end. That was from, that was a collection of soundtrack tunes done by Ennio Morricone. It's mostly Westerns. That particular track was Ad Ogni Costo. And the name of the collection or the compilation is A Fistful of Film Music. It's really, really interesting. I wish I could read you the, how many pages? 31 page book. But you'll have to look it up yourself. And that inspired me going backwards with various soundtracks. That Zap the World was actually from Puffin Stuff. And it's the original soundtrack album. And I was really in the mood for the Rocky Horror Picture Show. So that was Sweet Transvestite. And I seem to be saying that a lot. And we are in the middle of our fundraiser, as you've been hearing. And now I'm really self-conscious. I'll start saying in a different language. Und? Well, let's see. We speak the language of music, and we want you to join our country of music, which you're listening, so you're already there. But we need you to help us out. Call 650-941-6800 or go to kfjc.org. And sorry, I gotta stop that. We're gonna move on. I'm playing some old favorites on your source for sound. 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

KFJC, the track was Trauma from the soundtrack High Heels. I figured Trauma was pretty appropriate after hearing Tom Waits singing Hi Ho, which is actually a soundtrack from the soundtrack Stay Awake. It's various interpretations of music from vintage Disney films. Yeah. Which is great. Just don't want to play Tom Waits before you go to bed, I don't think. Or at least for a child. And starting off that set was Mary Martin and Children from the Sound of Music Broadway musical and The Lonely Goat Herd. I thought it sounded much better at higher speed, which is why I switched it back over. And KFJC, again, fundraiser. 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

0: It's time for the Concert Outlook. I'm Trinity. Del, the funky Homo sapien, with the Serendipity Project, relax at Yoshi's Oakland, Thursday, November 1st. Cool Keith and Blowfly get twisted at Yoshi's San Francisco in the lounge, Thursday, November 1st. Z-Trip and Switch turn out mighty, Thursday, November 1st. Chili Gonzalez plays solo piano at the Swedish American Hall, Friday, November 2nd. Fred Wesley and the New JBs, Clyde Stubblefield and Lyrics Born Band, Power the Mezzanine, Saturday, November 3rd. Kid Koala presents 12-Bit Blues, the Vinyl Vaudeville Tour with Adira Amram and The Experience, Sunday, November 4th. MV and EE float into the Hemlock Tavern, Monday, November 5th. Cat Power claws her way into Oakland's Fox Theater, Tuesday, November 6th. Leonard Cohen explores the Shark Tank Wednesday, November 7th. Twin Sister duplicates the rickshaw stop Wednesday, November 7th. Amber Asylum disrupts Submission Gallery Wednesday, November 7th. The Sea and Cake drift into Slim's Thursday, November 8th. The Swingin' Utters breeze into the bottom of the hill Friday, November 9th. Breakestra fires up Brick and Mortar Friday, November 9th. Rebirth Brass Band swing into the mezzanine Friday and Saturday, November 9th and 10th. The Criminals break into El Rio Saturday, November 10th. Dr. Israel and Cliff Toon resonate at the Elbow Room Sunday, November 11th. Blasted Canyons frack the Hemlock Tavern Thursday, November 15th. Model 500 roll into the mezzanine Friday, November 16th. Glitter Wizard sparkles at the Hemlock Tavern Friday, November 16th. Vinnie Paz and Ill Bill charm the new parish Saturday, November 17th. Jackie Green colors the Fillmore Wednesday, Saturday, and Sunday, November 21st, 23rd, and 24th. Charles Bradley featuring the Menahan Street Band march into the Great American Music Hall Friday, November 30th. The Concert Outlook is a presentation of the KFJC Promotions Department and airs daily at 5:30 a.m., 8:30 a.m., 12:30 p.m. and 5:30 p.m. It can also be found online at kfjc.org. 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
1: 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In the North Bay, Crime and the City Solution, Cairo Gang, and Omar Perez at Slim's. Action Jackson and Megaflame at Elbow Room. Lost in the Trees, Midtown Dickens, and Dana Boy at Bottom of the Hill, Perfume Genius at Swedish American Hall, White Arrows, Young Digerati, Miles the DJ at Brick and Mortar Music Hall, White Manna, Midday Vale, and Ersatz at the Hemlock Tavern, Rasputina and Fawn Fables at the Great American Music Hall, Jukebox the Ghost at the Rickshaw Stop, Lord Huron and Night Moves at the Independent, and Hunter Valentine and Queen Caveat at Café du Nord. In the East Bay, Civil War Rust, They Stay Dead, Weekender, and Get Dead at the Uptown. Omar Rodriguez Lopez Group and Crips at New Parish. ASAP Rocky, Schoolboy Q, Danny Brown, and ASAP Mob at Fox Theater. In the South Bay, Joseph Demery, Mr. Loveless, and Dave Miller at the Blank Club, and that's a free show. Neil Halstead and Winterpills at the Crepe Place, and Macklemore and Ryan Lewis at the Catalyst Club.

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On KFJC, that was Pinch and Shackleton with Jelly Bones. And before that, we had the track was Relative of Light from the Particle Being Trio, In and Before and Backwards before the Concert Outlook. And starting off that set, James Chance. We have in the house Roland Blunt, the man of the next hour, the man of many hours. Looking forward to his show. He'll be starting at 6 a.m. This is Jersey Girl. I'm having a wonderful time. I'll talk to you one more time. And coming up, we are wondering whether New Jersey and you are perfect together on KFJC.

guess you can say that New Jersey is America the beautiful, only smaller. With a vacation for every season, every taste, and every budget. 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

On Camp JC, it's time for your under diaper. This is from Floating World Volume 1, and the person who sang that, or the artist, was Aaron Novick. The one before that was, and I played this specifically so I could try and pronounce it, Whangdeputanawa, I think. Whangdeputanawah. Pretty cool. And that's from Jet. Starting off that set from the compilation New Jersey and You Perfect Together? The future is green. The artist was Mechanical Bride. It's actually a 7-inch, and it's covered with, one side is covered with newspaper article clippings like deadly air, comma, weak laws, tighter DWI rules sought, pollution still plaguing rivers, drugs hit all sectors, toxic soil from New Jersey air. So there you go. I think it's perfect, hence Jersey Girl. So again, KFJC fundraiser, please donate. KFJC.org, 650-627-4418. This is Jersey Girl. This is my last grave, at least for the near future. And then I'll go into the daylight hours. And I'm going to end this with Big Blood, which is one of my favorite bands. This is a slow, mellow, psychedelic-ish track, recent release that we received, a very, very limited edition. And I hope you enjoy, and look forward to talking to you later on KFJC.

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1: Broadcasting from Foothill College, this is KFJC Los Altos Hills. Thanks, many thanks, Jersey Girl, for that outdated, reheated fundraiser show. But leaving you in fine style with Big Blood, the lady singing through the whole side of that record, 20 minutes of that, and somehow cut off by the AI bot. Futuristic, cold, soulless editor system. Anyway, a minute or so after 6 a.m. this morning, and live being begging for cash for the next 4 hours till 10 a.m. this morning, and the last donation came through Livermore last evening around 12:44 a.m. Thanks, Pierre, for keeping it real for KFJC. 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
1: How in the heck can you tell that?
0: It says here right on this sound effects record.
1: Well, that's right. I didn't see that. It's right over there. Yeah.
0: Give to KFJC in our 2017 fundraiser so we can buy some of these excellent sound effects records. 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That's not an F-150, that's a 7610. I knew it!
1: Because it says right there.
0: Right here on this sound effects record.
1: That's right.

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Currently all caught up in this Strategies for Failure collection record, being a split between Liz Albee and Hans Grusel's Cranken Cabinet. And we're experiencing the Hans Grusel side. Windstorm and possible metal moo cow. Electronic circuits twitching and scampering squeaks and such. That's what it says on the review here. So when the record comes in and is deemed worthy, this is what we deem worthy at KFJC, this kind of thing. And anyway, all volunteer DJ staff, electronics, engineers, software people, total freaks of all sorts, contributing on multiple levels, including this one where the record comes in and then someone listens to it a few times and reviews it and writes a review on here on a little sticker. And that way, when someone else goes to do a show, they can read along and see if it sounds like something they would want to play. Obviously, something I would want to play. But anyway, as we experience the Hans Grusel's Cranken Cabinet record, consider KFJC.org and various thank you gifts. You can donate and just chuck change this way. Much appreciated. But you can also rock your KFJC license plate frame, newly available for the first time in a couple of decades at least. 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Imagine those on your car. And then the other folks know, the folks on the road know that this is what you're all about.

Anyway, kfjc.org is the place, sounding like a broken record for the next few weeks. And then we'll shut up for another 11 months, basically. Coming up shortly is The Quality on 89.7.

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0: What are you doing in there, Cinderora? Hurry up. I gotta go potty.
1: Don't distract me. I'm trying to donate.
0: What? 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
1: Huh?
0: Wait, can girls even do that?
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0: 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That's difficult. Well, there you go. It's not difficult.
1: Hold on.
0: I was going to say it's difficult to know if this record's just going to do that for forever on an infinite loop at the center. But no, it's like some of the others. Have a hedge and Combatinen Premaster. Also, specifically the track Melancholike, coming out of Blood and Souls and Pious Breath. Microphones are sensitive. And 11 minutes before 7 a.m. KFJC time, Have a Hedge followed Van Helgden Klintrongjes Klagen, Temple of Phobos, and Zorn happened as well. Catholic girls from Zorn and Return to Castle Death. Many thanks 7 hours ago to Pierre in Livermore, California. Kicking some down for KFJC and supporting us for another year of weirdness and strange programming and other things. 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
1: We'll do this again.
0: 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And Dronasi Rasarichinish. There's just a lot of characters above the letters and a lot of vowels together. Chuma is what the track is going to be called. 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

0: Well, as you know, it's the KFJC fundraiser once again, and we're trying to find some ways for our staff to connect with you, the listener, superstars and legends who are here every week. We've got a lot of great ideas this year. Here's just one of them.
1: Split's Midnight Car Wash.
0: He'll wash your car in the middle of the night. What do you think?
1: Wow, he'll wash my car in the middle of the night?
0: No, a listener's car, not your car.
1: Oh, I see. I mean, what does he do? Does he just get the hose and the bucket and just start scrubbing?
0: Well, he'll probably have a kit. We'll have to set him up with some kind of kit with scrubbers and a bucket and some detergent. He's not going to detail it. Forget that.
1: Oh.
0: Just wash it. But at night, in the middle of the night.
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0: I think it'd be compelling, and he'll have his sound system going, you know, in his car while he's washing your car with the tunes, the dub plates playing in the background. 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

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That's the experience the last while. 7:40, 3:30 a.m. here, and we took an off ramp with Ross Alla. Heaven Is My Roof is the record in the current KFJC library. 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So says Art Crimes. And the sound system, of course. Screw the neighbors. 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

And yeah, anyway, the Ross Alla record added to the library in August, and records get added, fresh new things, sometimes old things. This from 1978, but reissued in 2024. 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Do as Pierre in Livermore did last evening, and see if you can help out. Once a year, September, October-ish, for KFJC's fundraiser. 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

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And Lagos and Abawagwa. The trio Lagos from Spain, along with Abawagwa, a thunderous percussion heavy UK Kampala quintet, also known as Neologica. Neologica. If that makes any sense. Fantastic sounds. Psychedelic with the percussion situation all going on. And delayed out and tripped out for your ears. Lagos and Abawagwa Island Slang. That's the record we just heard. We also got Roots Architects compilation, Everlasting Love Dub, From Dub Till Now, and Lee Scratch Perry, Disco Devil, Ross Alla, and Slave Master. 8:17 in the AM KFJC fundraiser going on. And hoping for more folks like Pierre in Livermore to jump on board and help us out another year in any huge or tiny way is all the same to us. Keep us putting the tunes out if you can. And if you can't, that's totally okay as well. You can listen for free. Nobody will judge. Check the website. Look around at stuff. Think about favorite shows that you enjoy on KFJC. And maybe even some live shows you've seen on KFJC by winning passes. All that stuff, the chain from artist to listener, the connection there all happens because of you. 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
0: Wand waves westward towards Great American Music Hall, Tuesday, October 27th.
1: Dilated Peoples Visine the Fillmore, Thursday, October 29.
0: Mdu Mokhtar gets Yeshua to do the rear brakes on his Touareg outside the Ritz, Thursday, October 29th.
1: Marsha Bassett and Transient Double Leopards Temescal Arts Center, Friday, October 30th.
0: Mummy's Mammogram Bottom of the Hill, Saturday, October 31st.
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0: Claudio Simonetti's Goblin performs the live score for Tenebrae at the Castro Theater, Tuesday, November 10th.
1: Buzzcocks are Shelley of their former selves at the Chapel, Tuesday and Wednesday, November 10 and 11.
0: Gazing into Space drops a tab at Arlene Francis Center, Santa Rosa, Thursday, November 12th.
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0: Avengers and Pansy Division Kindercore Bottom of the Hill, Saturday, November 14th.
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And thanks to those folks, the entertainment calendar for Wednesday, October 14, in the North Bay, Fightmaster at Bimbo's 365 Club, Infinite Bits at Kilowatt, Soul Sessions at Black Cat, Dummy at the Chapel, Cowboy Beauty Queen at Knockout, Mexican Institute of Sound at Great American Music Hall, The Contraptions at Mabui Gardens, Fire in the Desert at Independent, Finn Wolfhard at Castro Theater, Sex Pistols and Starcrawler at the Warfield. East Bay has Britt Floyd at the Fox Theater, Splice and the Drop D's at Ivy Room, Joker's Republic, Sad Snack at Gilman Street, Rip Room, Quattrocento, and Fog Lamp at the Stork Club, in the South Bay, Comedy Night at Caravan Lounge, Alba Rosie and Schengen Clan, Rise Up, and Selecta 7 at Moe's Alley, Santa Cruz.

We got to hear from Thurston Moore and Bonner, Kramer Bonner and the Living Theater. They came like swallows. Seven Requiems for the Children of Gaza, as it says on here. Thurston Moore on guitars and voice, Kramer bass, organ, sampler voice, etc. Out on Serve Silver Current. Dedicated to the Children of Gaza. 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

0: 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But what if, one day, this food ate you?
1: Hello, I'm a small piece of chicken that got wedged in someone's tooth and was dislodged with a toothpick and spit rudely, flying through the air and landed rather painfully on a champagne glass on the next table in some fine French restaurant. I'm listening now to the conversation at this table. 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They're having a fundraiser now. 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Since I'll pass away soon, could you donate to KFJC.org for me? Thanks.

KFJC and Hemocult happened. The Torn Asunder, the Half Girl record. Cruel by most estimations, as it says. Gazing into space and staircase reveals from Magic City bedroom. About 9:13 and a half a.m. And the Double Leopards record going on. Double Leopards, the Axe Helve, Heavy Conversation from 2000. Heavy Conversations and Low Pressure about supporting KFJC. 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

Back in the early 80s, I went to a Grateful Dead concert in the Golden Gate Park, and I took two hits of LSD, and that night we watched The Sound of Music. Two hits. Two hits.

took two hits of LSD, and that night we watched The Sound of Music. Back in the early 80s,

Back in the early 80s, I went to a Grateful Dead concert in the Golden Gate Park. And I took two hits

0: and I took two hits of LSD. And that night we watched The Sound of Music, and it was the funniest movie I had ever seen in my life. So if you would like to watch a really good movie on LSD, I would definitely recommend that you watch The Sound of Music. Think about it. You have Julie Andrews, LSD, Golden Gate Park, Nazis. How could that not be funny?
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0: All right, tonight we're going to hit the bricks and get loose as a goose, doll.
1: Got any cabbage?
2: I got a little. You can boil my cabbage anytime you like, you big lug.
1: Oh, you're a real swell dish, you know that? When all these other creep joint hanky pankies are going commercial, you're making me feel like I'm in like Flynn.
2: What can I say? I'm red hot and ready to moan, daddy-o.
1: Well, all right, let's hoof it on over to that new juke joint. Get a glow going. Dance on a dime.
2: How about afterwards? We take a quick ski ride before your mitts start scaling the Himalayas.
1: Hey, I'm no schmo from Kokomo. Snow is straight out, you crazy broad.
2: Well, if that don't turn you on, you ain't got no switches, Jim.
1: Hey, don't strip your gears, Toots. I'm not up for the rock, hophead, but I'm down to rock and roll, you dig?
2: Allow me to hip your ship, you nickel nursing square. You're gonna need some real heavy sugar if you wanna play bed warmer now. Or you could lend a heap of jack to those hep cat gabbers at KFJC. 650-941-6800. Donate, and maybe this quail won't fly the coop.
1: Why, you dipsy dame? 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

0: Shh, Scully, there he is, the Foothill College Owl. I'll grab him, we'll hold him for ransom.
1: Aye, Captain Jack, that little bugger? You can't, he's a spotted owl. They'll hang you by the peg leg until death. 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
0: You're right, 650-941-6800. Call right now. And then we'll kill him.

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Recorded between 22 and 24 amongst friends, children, fellow travelers on the Helen Scarsdale Agency label. Bob Bellerou, Double Leopards before this, Dominic Drain. 16 minutes till Dee Dee Fink. 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

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I'm Dee Dee Fink, sitting in for Ann Arbor this week, and we will be playing a lot of music today from the Bonzo Dog Doodah Band, from the members of the band, post-Bonzo Dog stuff. So stay tuned for that. 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

a horse. Jonah rode in a whale one day, or almost a pebble source. Sheikhs are far away in Newstown. Also throws in a sleigh. You can put them all aside. There's just one kind of ride. I love to bumpity bump on a bumpy road with you.

0: on KFJC. That was the Ruddles and Joe Public. Before that, we had Roger Ruskin Spear and I Love to Bumpity Bump. And Neil Innes started us off with How Sweet to Be an Idiot. I'm Dee Dee Fink.
1: And I'm Betty Rage.
0: Hey, Betty. We're here substituting for Ann Arbor today. She is on vacation, and we're going to be doing the All British Music Show today. And KFJC is also having its fundraiser right now, and we've got a really great premium that Betty's going to tell you about.
1: Yeah, we've got our KFJC artist shirt for 2026. So our popular series of t-shirts has designs by some of today's most creative artists, and this year our artist is John Lupo. John Lupo was born in San Francisco, is currently based in the Washington, D.C. area, and spent 13 years tattooing with a career that translated strange, occult, surrealist concepts onto skin. It's a pretty cool shirt, and it is available on a black classic fit, and we thank you for your generous donation of $45 or more for that shirt. During our fundraiser season.
0: Awesome. Yeah, go to kfjc.org. We have plenty of thank you gifts for donations, and that the artist shirt is one of the best ones. It's really cool. Here's Bonzo Dog Doodah Band and Monster Mash, because it is almost Halloween on KFJC.

0: past. The ghouls all came from their humble abodes to get a jolt from my electrode.
1: They did the mash.
0: They did the monster mash.
1: The monster mash.
0: It was a graveyard smash.
1: The monster mash.
0: It caught on in a flash.
1: The monster mash.
0: They did the monster mash. The zombies were having fun. The party had just begun.

0: surgeons were all digging the sounds. Igor on chains, backed by his baying hounds. The poodle stabbers were about to arrive with their vocal group, the Crypt Kicker Five.
1: They did the mash.
0: They did the monster mash.
1: The monster mash.
0: It was a graveyard smash.
1: It was a smash.
0: It caught on in a flash.
1: The monster mash.
0: They did the monster mash. Come in, Morris. We always have a guest for breakfast. Come in, Horace. We always have a breast for breakfast. Igor, have you watered the brains today, Igor? Igor.

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How true were the friends who were near me to cheer me, believe me, they knew that you were the kind who would hurt me, desert me when I needed you. You're driving me

0: English as tuppence, changing yet changeless as canal water, nestling in green nowhere, armoured and effete, bold flag-bearer, lotus-fed Miss Havisham-bling Opsimath and Eremite, feudal still reactionary Rawlinson End. The story so far. The body of Doris Hazard's Pekingese, unwittingly asphyxiated beneath her husband's bottom during a wine and middle-aged spread do at the Great House, after the ritual fortnight in the Rawlinson fridge, has been given over to old Scrotum the Wrinkled Retainer for indecent burial under Sir Henry's giant marrow. This monstrous jade zebra veg is the master's puffed pride, and by his stern instruction, the greedy gourd is daily drip-fed with a powerful laxative. Thus,
1: should some rascal half-inch the blessed thing and eat it, it'll give him the licorice for weeks.
0: Now think on't.
2: On KFJC, that's Vivian Stanchel and Aunt Florrie's Waltz from Sir Henry at Rawlinson's End. We had Neil Innes doing Recycled Vinyl Blues. The Temperance Seven did You're Driving Me Crazy. And Bonzo Dog Doodah Band started us off with Monster Mash. We're doing a little sort of a tribute to the Bonzo Dog Band, but kind of the post-Bonzo Dog or peripheral Bonzo Dog members, like the Temperance Seven. They weren't Bonzo Dog members, but they did play with them a lot, so we're playing that kind of thing. This is the All British Music Show. I'm Dee Dee Fink.
3: And I'm Betty Rage.
2: And we are doing KFJC Fundraiser this week. Betty, how did you discover the station?
3: I was driving around in my car and I had a CD stuck in it that had been stuck in it for weeks, and I finally just was playing around on the dial and found, I think it was Circumference's show with the 80s music, and I was like, oh, okay. And then it just never left. And that was what brought me to the station as a listener. And then now I've taken the class and I'm training to be a DJ on the air and have done a couple things with teacher's aides and have been having a lot of fun with Ann Arbor on this show.
2: Yeah, that's awesome. Yeah, see, a lot of people do that. A lot of people come to the station as fans of the station. They listen for years and years, and then they finally realize, I want to do that. I was at the station back in the 1980s. My dad is the one who turned me on to KFJC. He was a listener, and he told me about the soundtrack show, and he said, I think this is right up your alley, and I got hooked, and then I got sucked into the station, and, you know, I left for a while and came back, and you can't leave completely.
3: Once it's in you, it's in you.
2: Yeah, it's in you. So, you know, if you want to do something like that, you can consider joining the station. 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Let's get back into some more music. Here's something from a version of Peter and the Wolf that was narrated by Vivian Stanchel on KFJC.
0: Peacefully on tiptoe through gray spheres where shade has substance, whispers walk and Maya reigns. Wistful and lovely are walls with wisteria. Clematis clambers on top.

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You'll soon get to know Peter and his friends in this adventure because they all have their own special musical sounds. This is Peter.

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We'll have a real good time. 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

0: fancy turns to love, we know. 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And the other night he just let himself go. He kissed her.
1: Who did?
0: He did.
1: Wow.
0: On her doorstep last night. He hugged her.
1: Who did?
0: He did.
1: Wow.
0: On her doorstep last night. He said, you are my darling cake. And he squeezed her fingers in the garden gate. And he kissed her.
1: Who did?
0: He did.

0: last night. He hugged.
1: Who did?
0: He did.
1: Well.
0: On her doorstep last night. He said, you are my darling Kate. Then he squeezed her fingers on the garden gate. And he kissed her.
1: Who did?
0: He did.

The office is the same for me. You ask me to unblock the sink. Life is getting shorter. Nickel, dime, and quarter. Talk is getting cheaper. Love is getting deeper.

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0: Peter Sellers and the Temperance Seven on KFJC with Ukulele Lady from By Jingo, It's British Rubbish, and that contains songs by the Bonzo Dog Band, Temperance Seven, the Alberts, and all sorts of fun old British jazz. We had Neil Innes doing Love Is Getting Deeper from Neil Innes' Book of Records. The Bonzo Dog Band did On Her Doorstep last night. Legs Larry Smith did Let's All Go to Mary's House from their live show Pour L'Amour des Chiens, and Vivian Stanchel did the intro to Peter and the Wolf on KFJC's All British Music Show. I'm Dee Dee Fink.
1: And I'm Betty Rage.
0: And we're both sitting in for Ann Arbor, who will be back next week. 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
0: $33.33. That's kind of, okay.

0: my homework to do.
1: Oh, that's better. I tried to get into my taxi when I was set upon by a casually dressed man.
0: Some sort of sporting attire?
1: Yes, he'd seen it first and he wanted to punish me. Then there's this issue of the naked ladies.
0: I'm into a bit of S&M myself.
1: I think unless they get to a chippy, they're going to catch their deaths of cold. They're not terribly sensible, are they?
0: They're not very sensible, but they're all attractive in a sort of slutty sort of way.
1: I would have thought that.

0: watching the people get leery. It's not very pretty, I tell you.
1: It's not very pretty at all.
0: Not from where I'm standing. It's absolutely disgusting.

0: rather nice.
1: Oh, it's beautiful. That's where I want to be, not here. Please stop spitting. I tell you what I predict is a bloody great punch up the bracket if you don't shut up.
0: Look at me like that, will you?
1: Don't you raise your fist at me, young man.
0: I'm not raising anything.
1: I'll let you know I was in the under-12s rugby. Ow!
0: Stop it!
1: Oh, you really are quite rough.
0: Yes, I am.
1: Oh! Oh! Are you working class or something? Leave me alone. Is this what writing is?
0: Yes.
1: I love it. I'll have another pint of Guinness. I've never been in a ride before. How's this one going?
0: It's going quite well, isn't it?
1: Is it?
0: I quite enjoy
1: it. It's sort of fun. I prefer Glymore.
0: I don't like the look of him over there.
1: He looks rather small. I'm going to punch him. Right, watch me.
0: Yes.
1: One for us.
0: Yes, jolly good.
1: Are there any more small ones?
0: I think we've had enough of this ride, don't you? Shall we stop this ride? I think right here.
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your crop. A limey, my lord, sometimes called Caradoc. 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See off to the circus for capers, games and fun." 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Enjoy the sun. Up yours and..." 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He's a good lad," said Claude.

0: Vivian Stanchel on KFJC with the Slave Valse from Teddy Boys Don't Knit, and Roger Ruskin Spear did I Predict a Riot from Pour L'Amour des Chiens. I'm Dee Dee Fink, here with
1: Betty Rage.
0: Betty Rage, awesome. And we're substituting for Ann Arbor this week on the All British Music Show. 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
1: It's pretty cool. 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
0: Yeah, you should do it. This is a really awesome collection. I should stop saying awesome.
1: It's pretty dope.
0: Okay, thank you. Perfect. We're doing music today. These are all people who were peripherally attached to the Bonzo Dog Doodah Band. Vivian Stanchel, Roger Ruskin Spear, Neil Innes, Legs Larry Smith. We're going to have some stuff from Rodney Slater later on. And even bands that were kind of, you know, fairly attached, like the Temperance Seven and the Alberts. These are people who played with them or played at the same time that they did. This is a band that was composed of people from the band Scaffold, which included Mike McGear and Roger McGough, and Vivian Stanchel and Neil Innes at different times, and this is Grimm's Rockin' Duck on KFJC.

broadcasting from Foothill College. This is KFJC, Los Altos Hills. You just heard Neil Innes doing Spontaneous off of the album Book of Records. And before that, Neil Innes again with La Amour Perdue from Recycled Vinyl Blues. We kicked off the set with a band called Grimms, and they did a track called Rockin' Duck from an album of the same name. I am Betty Rage, and this is the All British Music Show. I'm here today with Dee Dee Fink, filling in for Ann Arbor, and we are in KFJC fundraiser season, so make sure that you head over to kfjc.org and give what you can. We're going to go ahead and get back to the music, and we are listening to the next track.

0: Neil Innes on KFJC with Topless A Go-Go from How Sweet to Be an Idiot. Vivian Stanchel did The Cracks Are Showing from Teddy Boys Don't Knit. Roger Ruskin Spear had Happiness Pie from his LP Electric Shocks. And we start off with The Ruddles and from their second album, Archaeology, and the song was Questionnaire. This is KFJC. I'm Dee Dee Fink.
1: And I'm Betty Rage.
0: And KFJC is in its fundraising period, and we've got a really, this is the mega package awesome thing to donate for.
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0: Which DJ did you go with?
1: I did it with Teacher's Aides. Uh-huh. And then we ended up doing a all women in metal and punk special a couple months later, and then I started the class.
0: Oh, that was really good. Oh, right. Yeah, that was great.
1: Thanks. It was super fun.
0: No, that was, wow. I didn't know that was you. That was great. I've done that a couple times. I did it with Robert Emmett. Robert Emmett was my trainer back in the 1980s. He trained me at the radio station. And then 40 years later, I forgot everything I knew, so I had to come back. But you can go on the Norman Bates Memorial Soundtrack Show or many of others. You could actually be on Skull Time with Captain Jack.
1: There's so many DJs to pick from. Your favorite is on the list.
0: Yeah, so definitely give that a shot. Plus, you get to see, you get a tour of the station, and you get to see how crazy it is in here. There are records and CDs packed from floor to ceiling, and don't be in here when there's an earthquake, because this is bad. So let's get back into some more music. We're playing post-Bonzo, Bonzo Dog Guys, and this is Neil Innes again. From the TV series The Rutland Weekend Times that he did with Eric Idle and Boring on KFJC.

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1: Tell me clips is clip, son.
0: Good advice from Dad.
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0: Pity that he's dead. 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
0: like any other bloke.
1: Terry hates his lips off
0: slaving at the bench.
1: Terry hates his lips off
0: quiet in the gents.
1: Terry hates his lips off.

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1: Tell me it's just kids.
0: Let me tell you why.
1: Tell me it's just kids.
0: As his dad would say,
2: to stop those wasps and creepy crafters crawling up your trousers.
0: When he mows the grass,
1: Terry keeps his lids on.
0: Protects his private parts.
2: All the wasps can bizarre.

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Perhaps I'd better try again. 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

0: evening, here we are again. 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
1: Blimey, that was unusual.

0: 4, but I'm off. See you at the session.
1: On KFJC, that was Roger Ruskin Spear and Unusual from the album Unusual. We had Vivian Stanchel doing Terry Keeps His Clips On from Teddy Boys Don't Knit, and Neil Innes did Boring from the Rutland Weekend Times. This is the All British Music Show. I am Dee Dee Fink.
2: And I'm Betty Rage.
1: And KFJC is doing a fundraiser, and let's talk about why. Why do we need this money?
2: You know, one of the things that I found out when I started at the station is that this is entirely volunteer run, and that includes the maintenance of the equipment.
1: That's
2: and
1: right.
2: Keeping everything working and doing what it's supposed to do, which is playing music for the people out there. 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And so your donation will help us to replace the ones that are maybe not working as well as we'd like them to.
1: Yeah, I'm looking at you, CD3. CD3 is iffy. We'll replace soon, engineering. There's a little note on it.
2: It's a big offender of moments of panic.
1: Yeah. Yeah, no, we have 4 CD players and 3 turntables in here. We do play from other sources as well, including digital, but mostly it's CDs and LPs, and this equipment is used 24/7, so it gets beat. And so we use that money that you donate to us to keep that stuff going. This is Bob Kerr from the Bob Kerr Whoopee Band. He was one of the original members of the Bonzo Dog Band. And this is Mornington Crescent on KFJC.

0: You don't understand. Oh, she's dying. Langton's dying.
1: Next thing, they'll be breeding us like cattle. You gotta tell them. You tell everybody. You gotta tell them.
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the King's Cross? Are you the one that made the King's Cross? Well, you should know they like to be the boss. One note solo.

0: course, the trouble with us British is that we don't speak any foreign languages, unlike them Europeans, for instance. Witness this typical scene in a typical street in a typical town in typical Europe.
1: Excusez-moi, monsieur, je suis un enfant français, je suis petit ici à Copenhague.
0: Excuse me, sir, I'm a Frenchman and I've lost my way here in Copenhagen.
2: Entschuldigen Sie bitte, aber ich kann nicht Italienisch sprechen, ja.
0: I'm sorry, I don't speak Portuguese.
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0: Would you be so kind as to direct me to the nearest sex shop?
2: Ich habe hier eine kurze Weile von Frankfurt angekommen, Fahrt.
0: I have just arrived in this country from Frankfurt with donkeys and ladies. So perhaps you can help me with a little cunnilingus. I'm looking for a sex show performed by transvestites featuring homosexuals engaged in corporal punishment, as is popular, as is much favoured in England.
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0: On KFJC, that was Grimms and Blah Blah Blab from Rockin' Duck, and we had Bob Kerr doing Mornington Crescent from Pour L'Amour de Chien. The Ruddles did Cheese and Onions, and we start off with Vernon Dudley Bohe Noel of the Bonzo Dog Band and Scarlet Ribbons. I'm Dee Dee Fink.
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0: KFJC is in its fundraising period.
1: And I'm going to tell you about a very cool combo package, the Mother Load, that you too can donate and receive. 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
0: And we want to thank people who have donated already this morning. Bill from Hawaii and Susan from Garden City. Is that Idaho?
1: Idaho, yeah.
0: Idaho, wow. Idaho. Garden City, Idaho. Thank you very much, Susan and Bill, for donating to KFJC. We'll play some more music. This is three bonzos and a piano. So this was Rodney Slater, Sam Spoons, Roger Ruskin Spear, and who else? One other person. I'll figure that out later. Four guys, three of them from the Bonzo Dog Band, and Keep the Dogs In, Mrs. Jones, on KFJC.
2: Who kept the dogs in?
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4: We saw it in the papers and thought we'd come right down.
3: Then they started looking for a place to stay. The sign outside said Doris Jones, and the bands all said, hey, hey!
5: Greensboro Social Club, we've got a lovely landlady this week, Doris Carloff.

0: neighborhood.
1: Keep the dogs in the St. John's.
0: They thought they'd better practice, so Neil wrote out some dogs. When Mr. Slater saw them, he said,
2: "There's lots and lots."
0: But Roddy had a curry and felt he would explode. He used those dots to wipe the spots from the middle of the road.

0: Doris had a daughter. Her name was Betty Jean. When Viv and Larry saw her,
1: their hormones began to cream.
0: But later on the carpet, Larry met his Waterloo. When she stepped inside, Doris cried,
2: "Here, I want a word with you."

0: Yes, this looks like a nice place. 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
1: Hey, hang on. 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

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Because it's terribly difficult for me to get this.

me. Hey, what are you here? 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Well, we never did this. Never seems like this on radio. Hello, where are we? Here. 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I don't know quite how that happened, but, oh dear. 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

0: Darling, if you love me, please show me some proof of your good intentions. 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I know this might seem silly, but I like to be absolutely positive. 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
1: Suspicion
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0: Vivian Stanchel on KFJC. I think that was Vivian Stanchel and his big chums, his gargantuan chums, on KFJC with Suspicion. Roger Ruskin Spear did All By Yourself in the Moonlight, and we start off with three bonzos and a piano, lit latter-day bonzo triplet, and Keep the Dogs in, Mrs. Jones. I'm Dee Dee Fink.
1: I'm Betty Rage.
0: And we are sitting in for Ann Arbor on the All British Music Show. KFJC is in fundraiser season. Why should people donate to KFJC? Why?
1: People should donate to KFJC because of the music selection. There's so much that is on the air here that you can't hear anywhere else, that you probably won't hear anywhere else. And that, you know, takes work to curate and listen to. The DJs here are incredibly knowledgeable, and there's thousands upon thousands of pieces of physical media that get played, obviously not all of them in one show, but it's a great reason to donate, is to help to keep that going.
0: Yeah, we have a whole music department. And again, all these people are volunteers, but we have a music department that brings in music and distributes it to DJs to review every week. And then every week we listen to each other's reviews on, you know, what these things are and what sort of shows they'd fit into. And we have new music every week. Plus, we have old music. We don't get rid of anything. So we have stuff here from when the station started back in 1961. You know, so this our collection is just massive.
1: Talk about gargantuan.
0: Yeah. So, support KFJC because this is stuff you won't hear on other radio stations. Speaking of which, here's Neil Innes and Crystal Balls on KFJC.
2: I got my hand up the skirt of Mother Nature. I got my foot in the door of liberty. I got my head stuck in the rain limbs of reason. Thank God for the banjo on my knee.

0: Broadcasting from Foothill College, this is KFJC Los Altos Hills. We were just listening to Roger Ruskin Spear doing Trouser Freak from The Best of the Bonzos. Before that, we heard Neil Innes with Crystal Balls and Taking Off. You're listening to the All British Music Show. I'm Betty Rage, along with Dee Dee Fink. We're filling in for Ann Arbor today, and we're going to get back to the music. We're going to hear John Cleese and Joe Kendall do a song called John and Mary.
1: Oh, I'd love to be alone in the country.
2: John?
1: Yes?
2: I'm with you.
1: I'd love to be alone in the country.
2: But John, you brought me with you.
1: I didn't. You hid in the back.
2: But you must have noticed.
1: Not at all. It's a very large tandem.
2: But John, when we fell off going down the stairs, you must have seen me.
1: I thought you were a hitchhiker.
2: But I'm your wife. You must have recognized me.
1: I didn't, Mary.
2: Why not?
1: Well, because you were disguised as a cactus.
2: Oh, John. Tom. Talk to me. Say something to me. Say you hate me. Say I'm ugly.
1: Which?
2: Say I'm ugly.
1: You're ugly.
2: You're only saying that. You don't really mean it. You don't care. You never think about me. Up and down all night, warming the milk, mashing the rusks, all the crying and the bedwetting.
1: Yes, I know.
2: I wouldn't mind if we had a baby.
1: Well, I'm sorry, but I prefer bisons.
2: John, why don't you admit it? You don't love me anymore.
1: All right, I admit it.
2: John, once we had something that was pure and wonderful and good. What's happened to it?
1: You spent it all.
2: That's all that matters to you, isn't it? Money. I despise you. Do you hear me? I hate you. I don't know how I've been able to stand it. I suppose it's because I love you. I don't know. I do love you, John. I love you more than I can say. I need you, John. Please, John, don't look at photographs of nude women while I'm talking to you.
1: Oh, all right, but I know you know.
2: You know?
1: Yes.
2: Oh, God. John.
1: Yes?
2: What do you know?
1: Well, I could be wrong.
2: You mean about me and Nigel?
1: Oh, I was wrong. I thought it was Rupert.
2: You're right, it is Rupert. I can never remember names.
1: Anyway, I do know about last Friday.
2: Last Friday?
1: Yes. He was in my bed, wasn't he?
2: How did you know?
1: He kept pushing me out.
2: You mean you were there too?
1: You didn't even notice? Oh, God.
2: John. John. Try to love me.
1: No, Mary, it's no good. You somehow managed to hurt everyone you love.
2: Well, I'll take the cactus skin off.
1: No, Mary, look. There's something I've been meaning to tell you.
2: What?
1: Cardinal Richelieu died in 1642.
2: All right, so Mother was wrong. But can't we forget the past? I mean, that's all history now. Don't let's dig it up again.
1: You never liked me being an archaeologist, did you?
2: I never said that.
1: You'd have been happier if I'd sharpened knives or sold ferrets.
2: Keep George out of this.
1: No, I'm not going to keep George out of this. If you had to have a lover, why did it have to be a ferret seller? Blasted ferrets all over the house for months. Why couldn't it have been the budgerigar man? At least budgerigars can sing beautifully. I can still remember waking up in the morning and hearing all those ferrets singing. It used to drive me mad. Always the same tune.
2: Well, that's all over now. Can't we forget it? I mean, couldn't we start all over again? I mean, go back and begin from the beginning.
1: I suppose we could try.
2: Please, John.
1: All right. Oh, I'd love to be alone in the country.
3: John. Yes? 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

0: on KFJC's All British Music Show. That was George Harrison, and his name is Legs, ladies and gentlemen. That is about Legs Larry Smith of the Bonzo Dog Band. Legs actually lived with George Harrison. He lived on his estate for many, many years, and he designed the album cover for Gone Tropo. He also hung around, I guess he played on stage with Elton John. He used to tap dance during Elton John's sets and hung out with Led Zeppelin. He was just like kind of a professional hanger-outer with other rock bands. Neil Innes did God Is Love, and John Cleese and Joe Kendall did John and Mary from the album I'm Sorry, I'll Read That Again. That was a pre-Monty Python group. I am Dee Dee Fink.
1: And I am Betty Rage.
0: And we are doing the All British Music Show today. Ann Arbor is on vacation. She'll be back next week. KFJC is doing its fundraiser, and there's another good reason that you should donate to KFJC.
1: And that is the PSAs that are normally read during our regular broadcast. 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
0: That's right. Yeah, all the public service announcements here at KFJC are written by volunteers. 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So, we do that as a service to the community. And that's one of the reasons that you should support KFJC. Go to kfjc.org to do that. 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

0: guy. 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I said, yeah, man, I'm talking to you. 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
1: 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Ladies and gentlemen, I've suffered for my music. 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

All the prophets of doom can always find room in a world full of worry and fear. Tip cigarettes and chemistry sets and Rudolph the red-nosed reindeer. So I'm going back to my little old shack and drink me a bottle of wine. That was mise en bouteille before my birthday, and have me fantastic time. Rain on a tin roof sounds like a drum. We're marching for freedom today. Yay! Turn on your headlights and sound your horn.

Millennium Swan on the nose of a long limousine. Even high for the day, it is something to say. But what the hell does it mean? I may be accused of being confused, but I'm average weight for my height. My philosophy, like color TV, is all there in black and white. Rain, rain on a tune, sounds like a drum. We're marching for freedom today, yeah. Turn on your headlights and sound your horn. If people get in the way.

0: Well, Wilma, I'm sorry indeed to lose you. But I want you to know I couldn't be fonder of you if you were my own son. But, well, if you lose a son, it's possible to get another. There's only one Maltese Falcon.
1: Well, Wilmer, the fat man is spot on. Some things in life are one of a kind and worth sacrificing for. Which brings me to this year's KFJC fundraiser. 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By gad, it's the right thing to do.

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1: Dilated Peoples, Visine, the Fillmore, Thursday, October 29th.
0: Mdu Mokhtar gets Yeshua to do the rear brakes on his Touareg outside the Ritz, Thursday, October 29th.
1: Marsha Bassett and Transient, Double Leopards, Temescal Arts Center, Friday, October 30th.
0: Mummies, Mammogram, Bottom of the Hill, Saturday, October 31st.
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0: Claudio Simonetti's Goblin performs the live score for Tenebrae at the Castro Theater, Tuesday, November 10th.
1: Buzzcocks are a Shelley of their former selves at the Chapel, Tuesday and Wednesday, November 10 and 11.
0: Gazing into Space drops a tab at Arlene Francis Center, Santa Rosa, Thursday, November 12th.
1: Swamp Witch drains the vein outside First Church of the Buzzard, Friday, November 13th.
0: Avengers and Pansy Division Kindercore Bottom of the Hill, Saturday, November 14th.
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2: 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I have the entertainment calendar for Wednesday, October 14th, 2026. 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Infinite Bits is at the Kilowatt. The Soul Sessions at the Black Cat. Dummy will be at the Chapel. Cowboy Beauty Queen at the Knockout. 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Fire in the Desert at the Independent. Finn Wolfhard at Castro Theater. And Sex Pistols with Starcrawler at the Warfield. Heading over to the East Bay, we have Britt Floyd at Fox Theater. Splice with the Drop D's at Ivy Room. Joker's Republic and Sad Snack at Gilman Street. Rip Room, Quattrocenta, Fog Lamp at The Store Club. In the South Bay, it's Comedy Night at the Caravan Lounge, and that's free. And Alba Rosie and Shenzhen Clan, Rise Up, Selecta 7 are going to be at Moe's Alley. And that is the entertainment calendar for Wednesday, October 14th, 2026. And we are going to get back into the music.

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1: On KFJC, Vivian Stanchel and Bout of Sobriety from Men Opening Umbrellas Ahead, a rare track from the Bonzo Dog Band from the Peel Sessions on BBC. We're going to bring it on home. Roger Ruskin Spear did I'm a Fly. Galaxy 500 did a cover of the Ruddles' Cheese and Onions. The Bonzo Dog Band again with Goodbye Dolly Gray, and that was from a rehearsal they did. And Neil Innes did two songs, Protest Song and Charlie Big Potatoes. 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I am Dee Dee Fink.
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2: It is donation season, and you could be the envy of your friends in the KFJC Artist T-shirt for 2026. The popular series of T-shirts features designs by some of our most creative artists, and the artist this year is John Lupo. John Lupo is from San Francisco, but currently based in the Washington, D.C. area, and has spent a 13-year tattoo career translating strange occult surrealist concepts onto skin. A natural visionary, his artistic practice also encompasses original graphic novels, 2D animation, acrylic painting, and large-scale public murals. And you could wear a piece of his art on your body with the KFJC t-shirt for 2026.
1: Yeah, it's really cool. Describe, it's black.
2: It's black with a transistor radio tower on it. It's got some sort of like eye stuff going on. And then, of course, the KFJC call sign.
1: Yeah, so it's black, red, and white. And it looks really cool. And we haven't even got one for ourselves yet. So these are popular, actually. These are going out the door. So make sure you get one before they go out.
2: Absolutely.
1: Okay, we'll get back into some more music. We're playing Bonzo Dog related music. These are people who were in the Bonzo Dogs or played with the Bonzos or were friends of the Bonzos, and this is the Alberts. They were buddies of the Bonzos. Morse code melody on KFJC.
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0: teacher, I suppose. 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
1: Vivian Stanchel on KFJC with Ginger Geezer from Teddy Boys Don't Knit. We had The Scaffold. Thank you very much. That was one of their hit singles, and The Scaffold included Paul McCartney's younger brother, Mike McGeer, who was buddies with the Bonzo Dog Band, and in fact, he's the one responsible for the Bonzo Dogs appearing in the movie Magical Mystery Tour, because they were going to go with, the band that did Winchester Cathedral, and I can't remember the name of it. It was a studio band, and then Bob Kerr's, you know, whatever. Anyway, but they were going to go with that band, and Mike McGeer convinced Paul that they should try the Bonzo Dog Band instead. So they appear in the scene in the strip club. And the Alberts did Morse Code Melody. 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

chair. Not like a hamster, more like armchair. His father said to Silverhead, the sharks of mechanical time are biting each soft second as they filter through your mind. His mother said to Silverhead, why do you wear your hair so long? And Silverhead said, kick out the jams, mother! And they had marmalade and kicked the pantry out into the street and lived happily ever after. I think that silence is appropriate, and it shall remain appropriate.

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Bonzo Dog Band before that with Sofa Head off the Live Peel Sessions, and a track from Neil Innes' Montana Cafe on Recollections 2. And I am Betty Rage. 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
5: Love me true. Truly as you do is love above all the other loves I've ever known. For you are the return. Love ever after going to me.
4: You know, someone once said, actually, if it's William Shakespeare, that he who loveth moi is worth two in the bush. 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And now, in German,

0: On KFJC, that was Neil Innes and Paranoia from Recollections 2. We had Ollie Halsall and John Halsey, both of whom played with various bonzos in various incarnations, including the Ruddles, and Bum Love from a weird collection. It's called Miniatures, a sequence of 51 masterpieces, and each one is less than a minute long. And Vivian Stanchel started us off with Flung a Dummy from Teddy Boy's Don't Knit. I'm Dee Dee Fink.
1: And I'm Betty Rage.
0: And we are sitting in for Ann Arbor this week during KFJC's fundraiser. And KFJC does something unusual that other radio stations, I bet, don't do. We do highway cleanup.
1: Yeah, we've got a mile on 280 that we once a month go out with a band of KFJC volunteers and pick up all of the debris and trash on the side of the highway.
0: That's right. So, you know, you see those signs that says this stretch of highway taken care of by blank. KFJC has one of those signs because we do that and we've been doing it for a while. And we find all sorts of weird stuff. Money, sometimes. We found a surfboard.
1: And tools?
0: Tools, yeah. But yeah, so come, you know, KFJC, if you're driving on 280, you owe us because it's so pretty because of us.
1: That's right.
0: So yeah, donate to KFJC at kfjc.org and keep our highways clean. This is Legs Larry Smith and Witchy Taito. He's playing this live with some members of Yes on KFJC.

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1: On her doorstep last night, the RM1.

0: these fancy turns to love we know. There's a pair I've often seen, and of love they stand and chat, and the other night he just let himself go. He kissed her.
1: Who did?
0: He did.
1: Wow.
0: On her doorstep last night. He hugged her.
1: Who did?
0: He did.
1: Wow.
0: On her doorstep last night. He said, you are my darling cake, and he squeezed her fingers in the garden gate, and he kissed her.
1: Who did?
0: He

0: step last night. He hugged.
1: Who did?
0: He did.
1: Well.
0: On her doorstep last night. He said, you are my darling Kate. Then he squeezed her fingers on the garden gate. And he kissed her.
1: Who did?
0: He did.
1: Well.
0: On her doorstep last night.
1: Ha ha!
2: Meow! Meow!
0: Said, chase me, Charlie, because it's getting late. Then he kissed her.
1: Who did?
0: He did.
1: Wow.
0: On her doorstep last night.
3: 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I'm Dee Dee Fink. And I've been here with Betty Rage this morning. We're sitting in for Ann Arbor till she gets back from vacation. And we've been doing a bunch of Bonzo Dog-related music this morning. 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

0: English as tuppence, changing and changeless as canal water, nestling in green nowhere, armoured and effete, bold flag-bearer, Opsimath, Eremite, feudal reactionary, Rawlinson end. The story so far. Margot has decided she just can't go on! Beethoven is a terrible dancer, and Josiah Wedgwood had only one leg. Do-da, do-da. Laurie has prepared cocktail sausages and cheese dips for a middle-aged spread, as Doris and Boris Hazard are coming across for a whiskey drive. The Mallorcans have landed, and the warts have disappeared. It is lunchtime, and like Leviathan, bibulous Sir Henry surfaces from the blackness. You've snuggled into your cozy bed, and your toes have tried each cold, pockety corner, when a something comes sneaky into your head and stops the cozy. A dark, cracky picture that isn't quite clear, that you quite sort of know but don't want to remember. Filth! Hounds of Hades! Sir Henry Rawlinson woke hot and fidgety, fuss, fuss, bother and itch. His conscious mind coming up too fast with the bends through pack ice, throbbing seas. Boom sounders, blowholes, harsh croaks and blind men tip-tap-talking for escape from his pressing skull.
1: Welk.
0: With a gaseous grunt, he rolled away from the needle-cruel light acupuncturing those fogged pickle-onion eyes and focused them with key-bending will on the cold trench Florrie had left on her side of the bed. Tongue like yesterday's fried cod. Mind over batter. Blech. Tongue sandwiches. Eat what? But it's been in somebody else's mouth. You'll eat it and like it. But why can't I have? Because I say so. The blind men were now thrashing with their canes. God's teeth, do I need a dare of the hog? Nothing like a morning cap to kiss goodbye to the day. He reached across for the bell rope to summon the housekeeper. But with most of his huge top stiff from the wallop he'd received on the back of the neck from the half-thawed chicken, he discovered himself with his nightie round his waist, stunned, turned tortoise on the rug. The paralysis lasted scarce a blink. Then he bellied his unwilling hulk to the wardrobe. Cold comfort as he yanked out the shotgun. Good stock. Roll over, one action, commando stuff. Cock over, safety off, left and right, both barrels through the ceiling. Stun, shock, and silence, and then Henry's eruptive bellow. Mrs. E! The plaster had not settled before the housekeeper stood lurcher-backed and coughing at your servile, sir, in the room.
2: Yes,
0: she said.
2: I don't know what I want, but I want it now.
3: I don't know, I got out of bed this morning, I had it all down one side, and when I put my foot down, oh, it's like plugging into the mains.
0: Mrs. E had trouble.
3: It shot straight up and I came all giddy and I thought, oh no, I'm going. I thought, I'll breathe me last. And it started swimming before me. I could smell the wreath. Oh, such a good cry. It was lovely. I just wanted to lay back, but I couldn't recline. Of course, I can't recline now. He's put me on tablets, but it's a constant fight to relax. To try. Last Sunday, I was heating up a drop of liniment and I bent down to pull up my surgical stockings and went, oh, it slipped out again and I was that busy. I didn't have time to straighten out because I can't sleep. Not since Mr. E passed away. It's like having your leg off. I mean, you think it's still there in the bed. I mean, you think it's still... It's 33 years on Thursday and I still can't get used to his snoring. It's in the mornings that he used to make me a herbal infusion.
2: Mrs. E, dismiss. I will come down. Help me up.
0: The table was still laid for breakfast, and when the Rawlinson family broke a fast, you cursed central heating and double glazing.
2: Awkward beasts, Winkles,
0: grunted Henry, squinting and stabbing at his plate.
2: Your Uncle Hubert uses them for earplugs.
0: Rafe had heard it all before. He smiled bleakly across at his father.
2: Turns my belly to see him in the mornings fiddling about in his lugholes with a pin. Blessed if I can see why he bothers. He never hears anything I say.
4: Thank you, Buddy and Jerry. Ladies and gentlemen, I would like to introduce a brand new type of instrument, the Thomas Accordion, an organ with its keyboard and bass arranged like an accordion. I'm going to play the Thomas Accordion, and Jerry Burke will have the pleasure of dancing with you ladies in the studio audience.
5: An organ with its keyboard and bass arranged like an accordion? Very KFJC. Or not. Only one way to find out, and that is to keep listening to KFJC, and while you're at it, perhaps donating to this year's fundraiser by going to kfjc.org.
0: He was harmless, but as Florrie put it, unusual. I remember shrimp teas on a gingham cloth, shiny brown bowls and crusty bread, and a little boy who wouldn't eat mummy shrimps with all their precious grey-pink eggs.
2: Stuff it, Hubert!
0: Henry went up to change. Florrie, wanting to make an impression, spent a long time checking the bathroom and family for tide marks. And when she'd done, it was evening. There was a screech of tortured wheels, a bump, a loud splash and a bubbling sound. That sounds like Doris and Harold now, said Florrie.
2: Get them out of the ornamental pond. Scrotum! Gaffer neck! Hang them over the radiators and I'll set up the card table myself.
0: All was now expectancy as the soaked Harold Hazard entered the house. Oh, gad! He yelped as he bumped his head on the door. Yikes! Said Doris, tripping over the attractive boot cleaner and getting a warm coconut matting welcome stamped indelibly on her face. They joined Henry, who was in the library drinking and being important.
2: Mind you, those jungle bunnies weren't without their own peculiar brand of decency. Give you an example. They wouldn't kill a chap while he was asleep. Had to wake him up. Because one of them, charming fella, lips like inner tubes, told me, under torture, naturally, that should the victim's spirit be out of his body at the time of death, it would, on its return, be so outraged it would pursue and torment the assassin for eternity. Like the Greek harpics of mythology. Understandable if you believe that sort of guff.
0: Doris Hazard yawned behind her hand, and her dentures, ancient, yellowed and imperfect, locked.
1: The Tale of Sir Robin. So each of the knights went their separate ways. Sir Robin rode north through the dark forest of Ewing, accompanied by his favorite minstrels.

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0: The Temperance Seven on KFJC with Hard-Hearted Hannah from the album By Jingo, It's British Rubbish, which includes the Bonzo Dog Band, the Alberts, and the Temperance Seven. Neil Innes did Mr. Eurovision, and from the movie Monty Python and the Holy Grail, Brave Sir Robin. He was the minstrel who wrote and sang that song. He was also Patsy the Horse. And Vivian Stanchel did Sir Henry at Rawlinson's End from Live at the BBC. Neil Innes started us off with Front Loader from Rutland Weekend Television. This is the All British Music Show. I'm Dee Dee Fink.
1: I'm Betty Rage.
0: And KFJC is smack in the middle of its fundraising season. Another good reason to donate to KFJC is that, unlike anything you get online, we're not using algorithms to figure out what to play for you guys.
1: Yeah, there's no predictive technology here that is figuring out what to go next. It is all the DJs, live and in person, choosing what it is that you get to hear.
0: All from our squishy little brains. And our squishy, and in this case, my squishy home collection of music. A lot of the music we play is stuff that people deeply love. You know, they have a huge passion for. And you're not getting that online. You know, the reason that online exists is because they're taking your data. If they're not taking your money, they're taking your data. And we're not doing either, except for the money part.
1: Yeah, you can donate the money.
0: Yeah, donate
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0: Yeah. 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This is Albert E. Los Trios Paranoias and Rodney Slater, who didn't do a lot after the Bonzo Dog Band. He didn't do a lot of recordings, especially not on his own, but he did play here and there, and he's playing saxophone on this. Heads Down, No Nonsense, Mindless Boogie on KFJC.

0: Grimms with Neil Innes on KFJC's All British Music Show. That was Ooh Chucka Mau Mau. We had Neil Innes doing Kenny and Lisa, and Albert y Los Trios Paranoias did Heads Down, No Nonsense, Mindless Boogie, and that featured Rodney Slater, Bonzo Dog's sax player, on KFJC's All British Music Show. Coming up in 10 minutes, it will be Dominic Trix, and at 5 o'clock, Captain Jack and Skull Time for Kids. I'm Dee Dee Fink.
1: And I'm Betty Rage.
0: And we have been

0: sitting in for Ann Arbor, who is on vacay. She will be back next week. And you'll be with her.
1: I will not be with her next week, but I will be with her the following week.
0: Okay, cool. All right. Yeah, Ann Arbor is training Betty and doing a great job because, boy, she's stepping up.
1: Thank you, Dee Dee.
0: Thanks for being on the show with me. That's made it a lot more fun. Coming up in 9 minutes now. 9 minutes, Dominic. Hear that? Better run. 9 minutes to Dominic Trix on KFJC. 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We have lots of thank you gifts. And you're supporting a station that that we love you. We love you. We love our listeners, and we love that you love us back.
1: We sure do, and we really appreciate everyone who has donated so far or is considering donating. 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
0: Yeah, join the in crowd. Let's get back into some more music. 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

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KFJC. KFJC is in the midst of our 2026 fundraiser. I believe we have turned the corner. And I say that wholeheartedly. That does not mean we're out of the tunnel. Doesn't even mean we can see the light yet. What it does mean is that we've gotten over the hump. And where that hump lies in the KFJC fundraising world is still kind of a mystery. With that being said, my boss used to like to say that a lot. With that being said, that means we still need so much support. KFJC is a self-run organization, which there's not many of those these days. And if you've ever been up here, if you've ever been to any of the KFJC events, to realize that this self-run organization is made up of all the weirdos that you see at the KFJC events, it's pretty amazing. 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Just a few years ago, we used to have phone banks. We used to have a plethora of DJs up here. One of my favorite DJs to always run into as I was coming up here for a fundraising show was Cy Thoth. He was the master of phone answering. So if you donated in the past, you probably got him on the horn when you were making your KFJC pledge. Still miss that guy. It was good hearing Teacher's Aides talking about him on Thoughtline a couple weeks back. He was my next door neighbor, believe it or not. Cy Thoth was. And we spent a lot of chatty evenings together, discussing the issues of the world and the day. I miss those conversations. He always had a chess table set up in his yard, which was sort of a jungle, a good place to kind of just chill out. If you were a big fan of Cy Thoth back in the day, maybe you want to show your support. 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We still bring him up constantly. He's an integral part of the radio station, even though he's not here in his physically life form. He is here in spirit, for sure. KFJC.org. You can log on now. We've got a whole bunch of cool thank you gifts. In fact, today I'm going to delve into our Live from the Devil's Triangle library and play some things out of there. And you can pick up any of those, which are still available, most of them, I believe. Some of them, at least. And we'll share some of those with you. I'll try to throw some Newthrush on later, too. I noticed that their brand new record has tributes going out to figures from their past, whether it's from the animal world or the physical human world. Might want to check that out. I believe there's copies out there floating around.
I don't have my copy yet, but I will pick one up soon. And I'll see what I can find on the World Wide Web. Speaking of the World Wide Web, check in with us at kfjc.org. 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In the background right now, we're checking out sounds from Betzler and Bruckner from their Syngate Records release 2. Pretty great stuff. This is called Gaia, a suite in two parts. German electronica for your brain. On their Way of the West, 89.7 FM, kfjc.org. Fundraiser 2026 happening right now as we speak. Dominic Trix, I will be here with you till 5 p.m. Big thanks going out to Dee Dee Fink and Betty Rage pulling it off today, filling in for Ann Arbor. I believe Ann Arbor is turning around back into the studio next week, so we can hear her beautiful voice 10 a.m. next Wednesday morning. Again, big thanks going out to Dee Dee Fink and Betty Rage taking the reins today. KFJC.

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Yeah, you. 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

Holy smokes. Doesn't get much better than that, people. That was from Live at the Devil's Triangle, Volume 2. Volume 2, which is still available. And there are so many great bands on here. You can pick up these CDs. We have most of the collection still available on our website. So if you're into getting some of these back discs, they will not be around forever. And this one is, luckily, this is still around, and it's a double CD set, so you get big bonus. That was High Rise, right here in the KFJC pit, back in 1998. Recorded October 29th, 1998. Wow. Featuring Nanjo Asahito on vocals and bass, Narita Munehiro on guitar, and Hano Soji on drums, and our very own Grauer was doing the mix that day. They're from Japan. They were on tour, and I don't think we'll ever see them again here in the United States. That was a pretty awesome time. They came here, and they played a couple of shows in the Bay Area, and here at the radio station, of all places. And I remember Nanjo did not have any. They were traveling sounds equipment, and somebody else loaned them some other things, and I loaned them my bass cabinet, which was held together with string and duct tape and maybe some masking tape and a little bit of glue, and he pulled it off, and he loved that amplifier, and it sounded good. I don't have it anymore. Unfortunately, I purged a bunch of stuff, because you just can't hang on to this crap forever, but it was cool, and I think he blew it up when he used it, which is great. Overhang Party used it once too, and I think they doubly destroyed it. So he pounded into the ground, and they took an axe to it. But that's a whole nother story. Speaking of this compilation, there's some great projects on here. I'll just name you a few. I might have to play some more of these. ST37 is on here from a live recording they did back in 1999. Amber Asylum, early Amber Asylum from 1999 is also now. Speaking of Overhang Party, here they are. Recorded September 1999. King Brothers, Okami Nojukan, which also features Nanjo Asahito, when they played a few shows. Some more cool bands on here. Bardo Pond with Roy Montgomery. Wow. The X from the Netherlands. Spaceheads, Petra Hayden and Miss Murgatroyd, the Palace of Love. Ass Baboons of Venus. Mainliner. Speaking of Nanjo again. Man, he's on here a whole bunch. Kirihito and X-Girl of all bands on here. Again, double album set. Ask For It by Name, KFJC Live from the Devil's Triangle. We're featuring some music from some of our live compilations today that you can pick up on our fundraiser. KFJC.org is our website. And if you just keep scrolling on down, we've got a couple of cool things that we've got for thank you gifts in this fundraiser, which include our brand new artist t-shirt, our KFJC license plate frame. Woohoo! And you get two of those also. It's like double Wednesday. How about that? And then our Surf by Surf East compilation, which I'll play a track off of coming up shortly. That is also brand new that you can pick up, and that comes with some downloadables, video, and audio. We also have some old, if you keep scrolling down, you can see some of our past artist t-shirts that are still available. A lot of the cool ones from yesteryear are gone, but we still have a few, so you can check in and go pick those up. We've got girly shirts and a whole bunch of plethora of hoodies, hats, baseball caps, bandanas, classic KFJC triangle logo. If you see that triangle logo around town on a car or somewhere in the world where you are, you know somebody either cool was there or somebody that's driving that car is cool. All right. That's just a little nod right there. It's better than a tattoo. That's all I can say. Yeah. So kfjc.org is our website. Go on and get yourself something really cool. I'll feature some more music from some of these other compilations. It will get on with our fun.

Live from 1998. Is that what I said? Six? I can't remember. Going back. Let's see. And the track was Icon. 1998. There you go. Dominic Trix, we're going to be here with you till 5 o'clock playing a bunch of music and asking for your donations. Speaking of which, big thanks going out to Christopher. Christopher from Washington, D.C. clocked in just a little while ago, just a little bit ago, about a half hour ago, and donated to KFJC. Big thanks going out to Chris from D.C. donating to KFJC today, Wednesday, October 14th, 2026, our 2026 fundraiser, which is happening right now, and you make it possible. We'll tell you a little bit about these live mics coming up because there's a lot of wear and tear on the station as bands are coming through, and we like to keep it on the up and up. We like bands coming in here. We don't have to go and run down the street to borrow equipment, or we usually have everything here. 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Here's a little something else from another Live from the Devil's Triangle. This is from Volume 3. And this is Lake of Dracula, 89.7 FM, KFJC.

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When you describe the shows on KFJC to someone as experimental, you should be prepared for them to never listen to it. 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

we can be in instant contact with each other wherever we may be, where we can contact our friends anywhere on Earth, even if we don't know their actual physical location. It will be possible in that age, perhaps only 50 years from now, for a man to conduct his business from Tahiti or Bali just as well as he could from London.

worthwhile. Almost any executive skill, any administrative skill, even any physical skill, could be made independent of distance. I am perfect.

0: fact, men will no longer commute. 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I only hope that when that day comes and when the city is abolished, the whole world isn't turned into one giant suburb.
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89.7 FM KFJC, Dominic Trix, winding down the rabbit hole of music that is the KFJC library. Crate digging fun today, including that right there, brand new stuff from the Nuclear War Now Productions label and from their album Inferno Death Passion, a few tracks from Siege Column. Good to hear from them again. Sathanas is Near. And the title track, Inferno Death Passion. Belial Commando. And Trapped in the Sarcophagus. Reminds me a lot of another band out of the UK. Pretty great stuff. Oh. Brand new again up here at KFJC, featuring Sean Slott Skull Crusher. Say that 20 times fast. On guitars, bass, and vocals, and Joe Avisario on guitars, drums, and vocals. Courtesy of Anti-Goth. And these were all recorded back in 2017. Nuclear War Now Productions. Back then out of Redwood City, I think they've relocated to Texas these days, producing all their records in-house, which is awesome. And big thanks for them supplying us with all of this brain-rotting sounds. We love it here at KFJC. It's nice that we can get people out there sending us their music and their sounds. A lot of bands don't do that. We've been lucky enough to be blessed with some of the underground helping us out. And speaking of the underground helping us out, that would be you, because KFJC goes out and finds a lot of the cool music that you hear on this radio station. We have a plethora of DJs that are up here into all sorts of weirdness and cool things sound wise and music from yesteryear and today, and bands from all over the world. So everybody puts their brain cells into this big pot, swirls it around, and picks up things that make this radio station sound like no other. And that is one of them. We also heard some other cool sounds in there. We heard some new stuff from our current bin, also from Krink, from their Sig Simreg release. And I believe that was El Amor. That was really cool stuff. We'll hear some more from that. Krink on the Recordiao Nodfa label. Also something that Dee Dee and Miss Rage left me with, the Rumors and Daddy's Fool. Rock and girl beats from Kill or Kill Be Killed, or something to that effect. And that was from the Deadbeat Records label. Another something from the Live from the Devil's Triangle, Triangle Volume 3. We heard from Lake of Dracula. That was a fun live mic back in the day. Remember Lake of Dracula featuring members of Scissor Girls, Flying Luttenbachers, Hate Wave, and Couch. All coming in, loading into the studio, floating and loading into the KFJC studios and performing live for us. And I was looking for an actual information on that track. There we go. That was, well, it's somewhere here. It's floating around the station here. Hold on. Let me see if I can find that one more time. Here it is. I got CDs piled up all around the board. Again, Lake of Dracula recorded back in May 31st of 1997, to be exact, featuring Weasel Walter, Marlon Magus, Jessica Ruffins, and Heather M. on drums. And I believe they played a couple of shows back then and maybe went on another tour and then broke up, and played a pretty cool house party at a buddy's house over in West Oakland. That was pretty fun. Lake of Dracula, you can catch Marlon Magus and
Weasel Walter in a new project, which I was looking for something online, which I could not find. But they have a new band, a new project called Nefariac. And I believe they're playing soon. They're playing in Chicago on the 25th of this month. So if you want to catch them performing, you can see them. I had the information and just slipped by my... here it is. At the Chicago Lounge. So if you want to see Nefariac, you can catch them at the Cobra Lounge in Chicago on October 25th. And it's like nothing you've heard before. Again, that's Weasel Walter and from Couch and various other bands. And Weasel Walter from Flying Luttenbachers. I think most recently you can catch him playing with Drunks with Guns, which is great. They performed in San Francisco last year, and they're always amazing. Nefariac, catch it. What else do we hear in there? I think that was it. Lake of Dracula, Four Teachers, Dominic Trix, Too Much Information, KFJC.org. 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John Lupo's done some tattoos in his time. 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And also has worked on some graphic novels and some other interesting things. 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

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Lots of bands. We went to Austin, Texas earlier this year, and we brought you the live Surf by Surf East concert. There was a few days down there in Texas, and there were a whole bunch of bands. I'll give you a few now. We heard the band that we just played, Trinity River Surf Club, but there's Bat City Surfers, KBK, The Low Super Avengers, Aka, that's got to be Macaw, but without the M, I'm assuming. Lonesome Dave Fisher Surftet, Los Survivors, The Baffles, Tinta Zombie, no R in there. Three Balls of Fire, King Pelican, The Boss Jaguars, The Nematodes, She-Verb, which is pretty great. Maybe I'll play a track by them later. The Actuators, White Sands, Total Death Mechanics, and Mata Gorda. 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We actually featured some cool stuff from some of our Devil's Triangles, too. Before Trinity Surf Club, we featured Agents of Satan. That was, and I believe that was on this show or some formation of. That was recorded back in November 2nd of 2011, featuring Ramon Salcido on bass, Stinkweed on guitar. Rest in peace, Stinkweed. Lord Balsack on vocals, Dead Junkie on drums, and T.C. Bonelock on guitar. And that was the track Angels of Satan and Scroats, Skin Mask. I just have to laugh at that one. Anyways, yes. So if you go and log on to our website, kfjc.org, you can scroll down to our live volumes, and you can see all the bands that performed at various times in the KFJC pit. We've got them throughout the years. Everything from earlier, we played some High Rise, Dead Moon's been up here. Man, the list goes on and on and on. We also heard in there from Capsule Queen. That was a cool one from the Live from the Devil's Triangle Volume 4. The Agents of Satan was from Live of the Devil's Triangle Volume 15, which I believe is still available. Volume 4 featuring Capsule Queen and Pink Elephants. That was good, too. And beginning us off with my Remembrance of Siege column, that was Doom, UK's Doom. And that was from their compilation featuring a bunch of demos and some live stuff. Doomed from the Start. And we heard the track Nazi Die. Dominic Trix with you here till 5 o'clock. It is Wednesday, so we got our Wednesday chock full lineup. Coming up at 5 o'clock, we've got Skull Time for Kids. At 6, we got Sports Middle. J Omega looks like is in the hot seat this evening at 7 p.m. And then I believe we've got some fill-in action happening, or maybe rebroadcast action and happening. Looks like we've got Flow State coming in for the Cerebral Vortex this evening from 10 till 2 a.m. So keep that all in the back of your cap. That'll be happening soon. But foremost, we've got a fundraiser happening. KFJC needs your support right now. We only do this once a year. We're not doing it 10 times a year and interjecting all the times in between. We're trying to make this painless and pain-free, where you just don't have to be beat over the head all the time.
But we still play music, and we don't hold out for your offerings. KFJC.org. We've got some great thank you gifts this year. And as I'm featuring today, you can go back and check out a lot of our compilations, which are renowned. We bring them to fundraising events. We also bring them to co-presents, which you can pick them up. So people come up to the table always and ask about them. I roll my eyes, and then I have to go into the whole explanation because it's just insane. It's just going on about all the amazing bands that have shown up through the years in our KFJC pit, which I mentioned earlier. We do have a lot of bands that come up here through the years, many years to be exact, and we have a lot of equipment that needs constant care. We have equipment on this side of the board, including turntables that need everything from small mechanical stuff to belts to stylus, which we have to replace on a regular basis because they do get scratchy and full of gunk. And we've got CD players that are always in constant need of care and repair, and we're nursing them through. We don't go out and buy a whole bunch of expensive brand new equipment. We, in fact, try to keep a lot of our older equipment up and running, which is really cool. The most recent brand new big expenditure that we got was a brand new board in our master studio, which is cool. It's got all the bells and whistles, but we have a bunch of stuff that goes into it that isn't up to current status, so to speak, I guess, into the digital age, as you would say. So we're patching it all through and making it sound good. It sounds good on your end, but on our end, you're looking at it and you're like, wow, okay, well, we're going to get this through another year. And that is where you come in, kfjc.org, giving us the financial support so we can just quickly dig into the coffers and get equipment to either patch up old equipment or replacement equipment of things that break down. We use a lot of cables. We use a lot of cords. We use a lot of small things, facets that go into this and that and buttonry and all that. We have bands coming through the KFJC pit. So we've got lots of cable. We lay lots of cable throughout the pit. I think that sounded okay. And then we have video equipment, so you can see the bands live that perform in the KFJC pit. And then it all goes through our upper studio where we pipe it through, and it sounds as spectacular as it does coming through your radio, which is amazing. 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Speaking of which, I'd like to thank some of our recent donations. Charles from San Francisco. Thank you, sir. Charles from San Francisco donated for our 2026 fundraiser, and so did Russ also. 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We're all interfunctional. We're doing it all because we love this radio station throughout the years and bring you all of the things that we can, whether it's live mics or shooting across the pond to bring you a live festival or maybe a live performance or going down to Texas or the East Coast or wherever it may be, right here in our own backyard, down the street at a club close by in the Bay Area. Whatever it is, KFJC needs financial means to make all of that possible, and it goes back straight into the radio station and makes the radio station sound really great, and that's why we love it year after year. Speaking of which, we've got a live mic coming up. Speaking of October 25th, we have one coming up on the 25th from noon to 2. Looks like Grex, Oakland experimental art rock band Grex, is going to be coming into the studio featuring
pieces exploring stories of the revolution in the Philippines and South Africa. They have a brand new record called Auntie Plus Tebs. So tune in. Looks like they've worked with a whole bunch of different people. It's going to be interesting. Randolph Carter. I'm thinking of Welcome Back, Carter. I don't know why I'm stuck in the 70s sometimes. Randolph Carter is going to be hosting, again, live in the KFJC pit, Grex, on Sunday, October 25th from noon to 2 p.m. There is another great reason, because of the great live mics. We're taking a little pause while our fundraiser goes on the many live mics we have, but we're going to be back up in full form as soon as our fundraiser is over, at least. 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KFJC appreciates everything that you give to us, because it all goes straight back into KFJC, as I mentioned, and makes it easily accessible so we can keep the radio station finely tuned like a punk rock machine. Dominic Trix, let's get back into some more music. Where are we going to go with this? Let's listen to this. This is from another live from the Devil's Triangle. I like this track. This is from the Volume 20. And we haven't done a live from the Devil's Triangle for a few years. COVID kind of set us back a little bit. But

0: You know those square signs turn on their corner, so they're kind of more of a diamond shape than a square? It doesn't really stop being a square when you turn it 45 degrees, but no, 90 degrees. Where was I going? Oh, okay. KFJC.org. 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

KFJC, your wave of obscurity, some DJ Bass Boy, and ultra low Mobetta bass, a flip side for your speakers. 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Typhonian High Life, as we heard before that, from their Sumerian Star Creatures Psychic Sounds release, and Blue Flesh Under the Bright Light. 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And I've been hearing many different interesting stories about how people came to listen to this radio station. First off, I'm sure, like most of us, flipping around the dial and listening to what's this crazy sound, like I did in high school many years ago, right after getting a driver's license and busting around the hoods and hearing interesting, weird things at the bottom of the dial. And sure enough, one of them was KFJC. And then as things roll downhill, bumped into a KFJC DJ. And I was just in awe that he was a member of this radio station, and started hanging out with him a little bit, and then slowly started hanging out with other people and signed up for the class and got to the class fresh out of high school and fresh into the world of community radio. And I've never stepped away for another radio station. 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A lot of us put in many of our own donations, whether it be monetary or physically, and voluntarily over the years, spending lots of time, money, and gas making sure that this radio station is fully functional throughout the year. 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So what else do we hear in there? We heard from Crust, from one of my favorite trance bands, Trance Syndicate Recordings band, Crust. And I believe that was like from their third record, Crusty Love. And we heard Melissa from them, and speaking of Texas. And starting us off was Pinkish Black from our Live from the Devil's Triangle Volume 20. A very cool track titled Bottom of the Morning, we heard in there. And that was, I lost my notes. Oh, here we go. That was recorded back in, I'll let you know right now. That's a great thing too about these little booklets that come with the records. We've got, these are all, a lot of these are double CD sets. So it's kind of, you get a two for one. You want to check that out on our website, and it'll give you all the information that you need to know so you can pick up your favorite CD and look at all the different bands that show up. You'll be amazed if you're anything of a audiophile and pretty pronounced in the music that you listen to on this radio station. You can check out all the different bands who've shown up over the years to perform in the KFJC pit, or that we've gone out into the field
to record and bring to your radio airwaves. It's quite phenomenal going through all the different projects and bands. And darn it, I lost my information here. But anyways, Pink is Black was that really cool track that we started off with. And that is from the Live from the Devil's Triangle Volume 20, which you can pick up at the KFJC website and all the other interesting, cool things. We have a lot of stuff that's housed in our special vaults, including the likes of anything from hats to we still got some beanies. We've got bandanas, and I believe those are a 2-for. If you go in and want to pick up some of that stuff, we have, speaking of 2-for, we have a brand new, we haven't had these in many, many years. I remember them when I was up at the station back in the 80s. We had KFJC license plate frames. I might still have one of those kicking around somewhere. After a while, they fell apart. Or maybe my car fell apart. Or maybe I fell apart. I can't remember. But KFJC emblazoned on each license plate holder, and the KFGC triangle logo popping off on both sides. It almost looks 3D. It's pretty wild. If you check out our website, you can see a picture of them, and that is a 2-for. So if you make the donation and you want to pick up yourself a thank you gift, you can pick up two license plates holders, frames. Not license plates, actual. We're not doing that kind of business here. But you can put that on either the front and back of your car so they can see you coming and going. Or you can put that on multiple cars. If you've got two cars, or maybe you've got four cars. Maybe you got six cars. You want them on all your cars. You can order those in multiples, definitely. The KFJC 2026 license plate frame for your license plate on your vanity plates on your car, whatever it may be. And just scrolling through, as we mentioned, we have a brand new artist t-shirt, but we've got some cool artist t-shirts from years past that you can check out on our website. And then if you keep scrolling down, we've got girly shirts available, and we also have some cool, interesting, different apparel. We've got some defunct logo shirts, which are around. You can also pick up a glow-in-the-dark sweatshirt, which is really cool. That's good for your rave parties. The brand-new 2025 KFJC logo zip hoodie. We've got some long-sleeve shirts. Still have some baseball caps if you're interested. Those are really cool. We've got some classic triangle logos t-shirts and on and on and on. And then again, the Live from the Devil's Triangle volumes. We've got 23 going all the way down to some of the first ones. And I believe there's one that's gone or sold out. I can't remember which one that was, but they're all available on our website. You can go on and scroll down. And then when you click on the album, it will take you to information about that record, and then it will give you all of the bands that perform on that, those CDs, and you can see all the different ones. It's pretty amazing. There's a pretty extensive collection of bands that have been through our KFJC pit over the years and still coming through our KFJC pit. And we usually broadcast video and audio of those bands these days, something we didn't do back in the day before that was available to our means. But now we have all of that fully functional, and that does require repair and upkeep sometimes. So that is why we need you to make a donation to KFJC to keep our station fully functional, and we can do what we need to do to make KFJC run. And it's just not the things that we're mentioning like that, that like we've got equipment breaking down, we need toilet paper, a light bulb needs to replace. It goes way deeper than that, because there are fees that radio stations have to pay. And that's not just us, that's all radio stations throughout the world. And especially in the United States, we've got licensing fees that we've got to pay. We've also got bills that go out to the, I believe I want to say the U.S. government and all those other places that want to make sure that all your
necessary credentials, so to speak, are up and running to date. And that all requires manpower and financial power, which we are self-sufficient, and we've been for many years, and that is a big reason why KFJC is still around, because we're definitely keeping up on our minding our P's and Q's throughout the years, making sure that KFJC is up to date on everything, and we don't have to worry about falling behind. And that is where we thank you, the listeners out there, for donating to KFJC and making that all possible. KFJC.org. Big thanks going out to Wendy from Los Gatos, donating to our 2026 fundraiser. Big thanks going out to you. Mwah! 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
1: Tell me how much somebody paid for this album. Deluxe limited edition of the original motion picture soundtrack of 40 Pounds of Trouble. That's the name of the movie.
0: So you know how much that...
1: Yes,
0: that
1: there's a sticker on here.
0: I'm going to guess $7.99.
1: Okay, now let me tell you more information. It stars Tony Curtis and Suzanne Pleshette.
0: Oh.
1: Now, do you think it's still the same amount of money?
0: Well, I think it depends on when it came out, not so much who's in that film. So I think maybe when that record came out, it was like $6 or $7.
1: Well, we're talking about now, Max. We're not going back in time.
0: If I wanted to buy that now?
1: Yes.
0: Oh.
1: How much would you pay for it?
0: Who's the music by?
1: Mort Lindsey.
0: Ooh, this actually looks kind of good. Larry Storch is in it. Stubby K. These are geniuses of modern cinema.
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89.7 FM KFJC, and I guess Texas is the theme today. More crazy sounds from Texas and ST37 from our Live at the Devil's Triangle Volume 4. They only played a couple shows when they came to the Bay Area back then. I believe they barely toured over the years, but they're still around. They still play in Texas these days. This was recorded back in July 27th, 1999. Featuring back then S.L. Tells on bass-sounding guitar and vocals, Joel Crutcher, the brothers Crutcher, Joel and Carlton on synth, vocals, and guitar, Mark Stone on guitar. And back then, Dave Cameron on drums. There's been some changes, I believe, to the lineup and personnel, but they're still around. Something you can pick up in our fundraiser 2026. Go back in time and check out some of the cool KFJC Live from the Devil's Triangles that have taken place over the years. We've put out quite a few of them. And there's not only Live from the Devil's Triangles, but there are a whole bunch of other interesting CD releases that we put out. There's a bunch of surf CDs, which are very popular these days. So I believe that those are not going to be around forever for sure. You can also go on and check out some of our other cool festivals that we've done. We did the Live from the Iceland Music Underground back in 2018. That's available. Live from the UTEC Music Festival back in 2011. That is also available. And Live from the Japanese Music Underground, which took place back in 2008. We also have a KFJC Jazz Organ Festival compilation that's available. Go check those out. Those are all amazing. Click on the record, the cover. It'll give you the lineup of the bands, different information that you need to know. One of the cool things that you can still get, which is apparently it was gone, it was out of stock, and then we checked the vaults, and a few more copies popped up. Back when we did our 50-year anniversary, we did a commemorative double LP set, which is way cool, vinyl, and you can still get that, which I thought this was sold out. They found a few more copies. It's a four-sided release featuring the likes of Iggy Pop, the Brian Jonestown Massacre when they played back in 1994, Richard Hell and the Voidoids at the Old Waldorf, Spaz performing live in the pit back in 96, 999 at the Keystone Palo Alto right down the street, Farflung playing at the Great American Music Hall back in 96, Melt Banana back in 1995 right here in the pit. That's right, Melt Banana played in the KFJC pit. TSOL performing at the Old Waldorf back in 1982, classic TSOL, True Sounds of Liberty. Cabaret Voltaire playing at the Keystone Palo Alto back in the day. The X with Han Benick at the Café du Nord back in 2004. Pylon right here in the KFJC pit in 2008. Wesley Willis, which was amazing, live mic right here in the KFJC pit back in 1999. And a couple more, Cluster playing in the pit back in 1997. Wendy and Carl at the Stork Club over in Oakland, the old Stork Club, back when it was on 12th, I believe, back in 1998. And then also, finally, an amazing collaboration between Ziev, rest in peace Ziev, and Steve McKay, who are both not with us anymore in their live human forms. But they performed in the KFJC pit back in February 2nd of 2007. An amazing live mic.
And all of those audio archives are available on this double LP set that you can pick up. You're going to have to scroll all the way down after you check out all of the cool thank you gifts. You can pick this up at the bottom of the barrel. You're going to have to do some crate digging and pick up the KFJC 50th Anniversary Commemorative Double LP set, which is, there's a few copies there, believe it or not, amazingly enough. I thought this was gone for the ages. They're around. You know, after all the cool things that we've talked about today that you can pick up in the KFJC fundraiser, we don't have to pressure you into that either. If you just want to give to KFJC because you love this radio station and it's brought you joy or dismay over the many years that you've been a fan, you can just not take anything. 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

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Nothing like Elvis tattoos. And what else was I going to say? I had something else I was going to add on to that, but I forgot. Oh, a lazy trumpet. Everybody loves a lazy trumpet, right? There you go. That was the Jade Vincent Experiment, also from the Devil's Triangle. That's the one that got away. Man, there's so many great other bands on here. I mean, Amber Asylum, Cul-de-Sac, Overhang Party. I'm just looking at the bands around the bands that I just played. We heard, again, Jade Vincent Experiment from September 3rd, 1998, right here with Jade on vocals live in the KFJC pit. And also some tailings off of ST37. Again, this is something you can pick up in the KFJC Live from the Devil's Triangle. This is Volume 2. I don't know if I said a volume earlier, but there you go. You can pick that up. You just scroll on down, and there's plenty of cool old thank you gifts that we have not had available, but they are in our coffers, and you can pick those up. I told you about some of the interesting stuff. Go out and find it on your own. I forgot to mention a few mentions in here. We played ST37 in there, and Nick's Jetze was the title of that track. Some classic Death from their Leprosy LP and Primitive Ways. Something from the Noisemakers 12-inch, the B-side in Horoscope with Sync, and some DJ bass back there somewhere, and so on. Dominic Trix, that's going to be about it for this week. We mentioned all these cool, great thank you gifts. I'm going to leave you with another little something from our Surf by Surf East. But first, I want to thank all of the people who've given today. Also, I'd like to thank Belladonna. If you're listening, you're out there somewhere. Thanks for the Hawaiian coffee that I was brewing today during the show. And it looks like we had somebody who donated from Hawaii earlier on today. That's pretty awesome and cool. Thanks going out to Leslie. Leslie from Alameda chimed in and showing her support for KFJ, or maybe it's a guy, I don't know, KFJC. Big thanks going out to Leslie. And your donation to KFJC, that's what matters. Wendy, Russ, Charles, Chris from Washington, D.C., all of you, thank you for donating today during the show. 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Again, thanks to everybody who's donated so far in our fundraiser. 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And you can do so right now, kfjc.org. I'm going to make way for Skull Time for Kids coming up next. Dominic Trix will be seeing you next time. And this track is really cool, actually. 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